That was just This Could Be Anywhere in the World by Alex Is On Fire. You are listening to Studio 51, located at USM Gorham, Maine. Right now we have Pave Paradise by Have Heart.

Up next, we have With Paper Wings from Sky Came Falling. This is off of the 2024 re-release album. The original album came out in 2000, and they re-released it with the artist's original intent in mind. This is Studio 51, USM, Gorham, Maine.

That was just One Arm Scissor by At The Drive-In. Up next we have Baby You Wouldn't Last A Minute in, this is a long title and I can't see the rest of it, by Chiodos. After the next couple songs, we are going into our second wave.

That was just Wretched World by Converge. Up next, we're heading into some second wave emo. We have Poster Child by Mock Orange coming up. I am Spencer at Studio 51, USM, Gorham, Maine.

That was just Norman by Boilermaker. That is my last song of the evening. I hope everyone has a great night. This is Studio 51, Gorham, Maine.

Hello, everyone. I am Spencer at Studio 51, Gorham, Maine. I'm going to be playing some hardcore and moving into some classic 70s punk later in the show. I'm going to be here for about an hour and a half. We're going to start off with a local hardcore band from Bangor, Maine. This is Corrective Measures playing Not For You, Not For Anyone.

That was just Into the Wayside Part 1 by Ceremony. This is Studio 51 in Gorham, Maine at USM. Up next we have My War by Black Flag.

Goodbye.

That was just Bed for the Scraping by Fugazi. This is Studio 51, Gorham, Maine at USM. Up next we have 500 Channels by Choking Victim.

little girls of about 6 or 7 were asked, what do they like to do? And then sometime later, the same question was asked in a slightly different form. They were asked, what do little girls like to do?

That was just Garbage Man by The Cramps. Up next we have I Want to Be Your Dog by The Stooges. This is Studio 51, Gorham, Maine.

That was Windows Down by Silent Majority. We have my final song for the night coming up. It is Kids of the Black Hole by Adolescence. This is Studio 51, Gorham, Maine. I hope everyone is enjoying their time and enjoys the rest of their night.

0: That is The Remedy by I Won't Worry.
1: Oh, sorry. The Remedy, I Won't Worry by Jason Mraz. I personally think that that song is quite a good one because it really fully catches that, like, while life can be really tough, you can still find, like, optimism in it all. I think it's quite a moving sentiment. And that's why I wanted to start our broadcast off with that today, with that song today. It's currently 4:36. We had a couple issues on my end getting our broadcast started today. 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You'll be getting the pleasure of listening with me, Ash on the Air, at Studio 51, powered by WMBG. Now, next up on this internet radio, I want to play a song that I heard recently called Sixth Sense by Imelda May. I've been watching a lot of Veronica Mars, and it was one of the songs that they played on that show, and I thought, hey, I really would love to play this on the internet radio. So I hope you guys all enjoy this next block, and I'll come up to you guys after the next four songs.

And that was WITCH by Devin Cole. Next up, we're going to have 30 Seconds to Mars, The Kill. But first, let me take a second to introduce myself a bit more, because we've only really talked a couple times. You're listening again to Studio 51, powered by WMBG. This show is called Ash on the Air, and I'm going to be with you guys until about 6 p.m. tonight, so you got a whole hour with me. And I figure if I'm going to be here and I'm going to be playing you music, we might as well get to know each other a little bit. So here's a few things about me. My name's Ash. It's short for Ashley. And I'm a student here at University of Southern Maine. I'm quite happy to be here. I just graduated from Central Maine Community College, got my associate's degree in new media and communication. So woo to that. And now I'm here trying to get my bachelor's in media study. And I'm so excited to be here with you on the internet radio because, well, this is just a fantastic opportunity. And I hope that through my time here as a host on this station that that we can develop a bond, but some type of understanding and community. Speaking of which, we have an Instagram that I'd like to plug. Our Instagram is none other than WMPG Studio 51. So go and follow us on Instagram. And if you ever have any song recommendations, I'm happy to receive them over there. In the meantime, we're going to be listening to some of my music, which, as I mentioned, is going to be The Kill, 30 Seconds to Mars.

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1: And that was I Miss Having Sex, But At Least I Don't Want to Die Anymore by Water Parks. A little bit of a mouthful to get out. But next up, we're going to give you none other than Blondie, One Way or Another, the remaster. You're listening to Studio 51, Internet Radio, and this is WMPG. You're still listening to Ash on the Air. I'm going to give you a block of about four more songs, and I'll check in with you. You guys are still stuck with me for another hour, so I hope that you enjoy this next one.

And that was Ashes by Stellar. Next up, we are going to have 100 Years by Five for Fighting. You're still listening to Ash on the Air. This is still Studio 51, and we're still sponsored by WMPG. Nothing has changed in the last 20 minutes, and I hope that you're happy to know that. This is still an internet radio, and it's 5:17, now 5:18 p.m. in this sunny Gorham Monday afternoon. I'm still with you guys until about 6 p.m., so we're going to queue up another block, and I think after that block, I'm going to take a couple minutes and I'm going to have a little bit to say. I'm not sure what I'm going to have to say yet, but that's why you're going to be listening to some music more so than listening to me talk. So, Five for Fighting is going to take it for us and start playing none other than 100 Years.

Hi there, guys. I'm jumping in a little bit earlier than typical just because we're having a few interruptions in our broadcast. I'm just going to speak with you while I get this all cleared up. All right. And Meredith Brooks is going to take over for me because we got this all settled up. Here is none other than Bitch.

If anyone is out there listening and you're really thinking, hey, that seems fun, playing music, talking to people, and hey, the talking's a little bit optional. All you got to do is let people know where they're listening to, which again, Studio 51 powered by WMVG. And then you get to share the music that you love with the people around you. I think that it's a great gig, and I think that we would be so honored to have people come and also share their music with people, because as much as I love listening to my music, I'd love to listen to yours too. Speaking of which, if you still are paying attention to me, we have that Instagram that I mentioned, WMPG Studio 51. If you go over there and you message us and one of us is on the air, we'll play your request. So if we have anyone who's interested, I'd love to hear some requests from people, and I'll start playing them on the air right now. But first, because I have no requests at the moment, how about we start off with a little bit of a different genre mix, still rock, but we're going to go Set It Off, Wolves in Sheep Clothing, and starting off a little bit of a more higher BPM mix. So I hope you enjoy, and I'll be back in about four songs to talk to you yet again. All right, and here is Set It Off, taking me off the mic.

and that was God Was Never on Your Side by Motorhead. I've been a big fan of that song in particular ever since I heard it on Supernatural, which is my favorite show. Before the last block, I went on Instagram and I asked for you guys who are listening to send in your requests. And we actually did get a request from a friend of mine from high school, Tyler, sending in none other than Punk Rocker by Teddy Bears. But before we get to that, I just want to let you know that it's coming close to when I'm supposed to check out for the night. We're still going to be able to take requests if you haven't sent them in, so don't worry. I'll make sure that those are in the queue. But apparently at 6 o'clock, we're going to be joined in by Roland Bassard. I hope that I pronounced his name right. And he'll be taking over from there. So we're going to queue up Punk Rocker and then let the queue take you from there. And hope this may be the next time that you hear from... This may be the last time you hear from me tonight, but it's not the last time that you hear from Studio 51 powered by WMPG. So you all have a wonderful night. You'll hear back from me at 4:15 tomorrow. And I look forward to it. Until then, here's a few songs to play us out. Starting with the request from Tyler, Punk Rocker, as featured in Superman, by the Teddy Bears.

And that was Suddenly I See by KT Tunso. I may have mispronounced that, but you may have noticed that before I left, I said, hey guys, I hope you have a good night. You won't be hearing from me again tonight. Well, it turns out I'm a little bit of a liar. There's been a little bit of a change of plans, so instead of leaving at 6 p.m., I'm going to be with you guys until 8. I know, it's horrible, but I'm hoping that we can make this an enjoyable experience for us both, because I'm quite excited to be here. So, seeing as things have changed, we're going to take this opportunity to get to know each other a little bit more. Last time that we talked and we got to know each other, we spoke about how I am a student at the University of Southern Maine. This time around, I would like to bring up our Instagram yet again. For those of you who have been listening this whole time, this is the second time I've brought up the Instagram, but it never hurts to push that we have an Instagram. It's called WMPG Studio 51. Exactly as it sounds, it's spelled exactly how you think. On there, we just posted about our open house. It's going to be at the end of the month, starting on the 29th, and also another one on the 1st. Now, you can come to this whether or not you're a student, because our volunteers do not have to be University of Southern Maine students. You just have to be interested in radio, and even better, if you are interested in being on the radio, because as much as I love being here, I am a manager at the studio, and it's a little difficult to manage DJing and managing for my entire shift. So you'd be helping me and everyone else here if you have any interest at all and you want to stop on by. I say go for it. So next off, we're going to stray a little bit from the pre-planned routine that I had, seeing as I only planned till 6. And we're going to play a song that I find quite interesting. I say this as I look through my playlist for what song we're about to play, which is going to be, I need to hurry up, none other than Feel Good Inc. by The Gorillaz.

And that was Flagpole Sitta, Harvey Danger. Great song. I love it dearly. You're still listening to Internet Radio Studio 51, powered through WMPG. This is still Ash on Air. We're going on what I believe will be our 2.5 hour mark, because it's currently 6:30 p.m. We've got a nice little sunset going on. From my angle of the station, though, I can't really see the sun, but I can see like the colors as they form. But I've got the radio station all cozy. We've got some LED lights going, and it's real comfortable, real nice in here. If anyone's ever interested in radioing themselves, we're hosting an open house here at 4 to 8 p.m. on the 29th of this month and the 1st of next month. But in the meantime, because I'm not going to talk your ear off about our Instagram, WMPG Studio 51, every single time I turn on the mic, I want to take an opportunity to, yet again, get you to know me a little bit more. My name's still Ash, and I have a partner. Me and my lovely boyfriend have been together for 1.5 years now. And so this next little block of songs, and I promise that they're not all going to be super lovey-dovey, are songs that make me think of him. So I hope you enjoy. The next song up is Creatures in Heaven by Glass Animals.

And that was Angel Eyes by ABBA. I have to get on the mic and admit, it's been a moment since I've listened to that song and I remembered the chorus of Angel Eyes. And remember, this was our segment about my partner of a year and a half. And I'm listening to this song in horror, realizing that it's actually about someone who you used to date. And I'm like, oh, great. How am I going to get onto the mic and tell people, my bad, that song wasn't entirely accurate. The other three, however, very dear to me and him. I just knew the chorus of this song, and it's in my playlist of songs to remind me of him. We all make mistakes. However, I'm not going to make mistakes with the rest of our queue, because even if I didn't mean that one specifically for my boyfriend, I do mean that the rest of these songs that I have lined up for you, I'm really excited to play. I haven't heard this next one in a couple months, but I'm a big fan of it. I used to play it all the time in high school. It's none other than Be Nice to Me from the Front Bottoms. You're listening to Studio 51, powered by WMPG. And I'm Ash, and you're listening to Ash on the Air. I'm going to let the Front Bottoms take over.

and that was Avril Lavigne singing Girlfriend. So we've been here for a little while now. You know, you're on Studio 51, powered by WMPG, and you're listening to Ash on the Air. Next up is going to be a song from the show I've been watching a lot recently. I wanted to take a moment to step away and speak to you about what I've been doing in my life lately. And this past weekend, I got 2 days off from school and work. It was great. It was phenomenal. And in that time, I turned Netflix straight on and started watching none other than Veronica Mars, which that stars Kristen Bell, who you may recognize from Frozen and multiple other works, like The Good Place, which I highly recommend. The Good Place is one of the best shows I've ever seen. But I'm watching her in Veronica Mars, which I'm assuming is one of like her earlier projects, just based off of her age in it. And quite honestly, a lot of the cast is really good. A lot of the supporting cast is great actors. The storylines have been good so far. I'd like to mention I'm only in the first season, so if that does change, my bad. But I have 4 more episodes left in season 1. I'm really excited to see how everything turns out. But while I was listening and watching the show this weekend, I heard 2 songs that I wanted to play, and I played one of them earlier, but I haven't played the other one yet. So next up is another song from Veronica Mars, which is Ventura Highway by the band America, and I hope that you guys enjoy as much as I did.

0: happy.
1: I apologize. Our music is playing even though I paused it. That was Happy Face by Jaguar Twin. That song I learned from someone who I can only describe as evil, a former relationship of mine. But I will say, you know, evil people tend to teach you some of the best songs you'll ever know. I'm not saying that that's one of the best songs that I know, but I will say, and I enjoy the tune quite a lot. I don't listen to it very often anymore, but at the time I would listen to it daily. However, we're going to change the conversation. No need to dwell on the past. We've gotten some more recommendations for songs, so I'm going to be playing those coming up. The first one of which is another one by Tyler, which is Midnight Special by Creedence Clearwater Revival. If you are interested in sending us a recommendation of your own, you should check us out at WMPGStudio51 on Instagram and send us a message over there. I personally will be opening that up and I'll be putting that on the air for you. All right, so I'm gonna stop talking to you so you can listen to your music more. And here is Midnight Special by Creedence Clearwater.

And that was Money by the Drums. You are still listening to Studio 51 Internet Radio. And I'm just chiming in one more time, as I do after every four songs. I try and come in and keep you company and let you know that you're listening to Studio 51 Internet Radio, powered by WMPG. In case you haven't heard, we have an Instagram, which is shockingly also called WMPG Studio 51. If you want to go over there and give us a follow, that would be great. We always love to see some support from the people listening. And honestly, we

So in order to start off this next segment, I want to give you a song that gives me a little pep in my step, because I can't help but, as it gets later and the sun's finally down, to feel a little bit tired. So if you're feeling tired too, this next song should hopefully boost up your energy a little bit. It's Alien Blues by Vundabar.

Again, that was From the Start, Good Kid, which is actually a cover of a song by Loefe. But here we are. It is 7:49. I'm going to play a couple more songs for you and then probably do a final good night before we end off tonight. So we'll play two more songs before we call it. So actually, we're going to do three more songs and then I'll check in with you before the last one. So next up is My Hero by the Foo Fighters, followed up by Fallen, Alicia Keys, and we're going to play Riot Van by Arctic Monkeys, and I'll check in with you after Riot Van. Until then, I hope you enjoy. We'll talk a little bit then, but keep on listening here at Studio 51, powered by WMPG.

All right, guys. You know, I said that I was going to stop in after the next song, but then I sat down and I realized that math-wise, it didn't make sense for me to stop in after that song because we're going to be closing this out at 8. So I'm going to talk to you a little bit. We're going to play Riot Van by the Arctic Monkeys, and then we're going to call it a night. It's been a great time being here with you guys. I have a recording of this going on another monitor, and it says that we've been live for 3 hours and 26 minutes now. So this has been a lovely time. I'm happy to be here, as always. I'm glad that you guys are choosing to listen to Studio 51, powered by WMPG. And this is Ash on the Air. Currently, it looks like my schedule for you that are interested in continuing listening to my show specifically is going to be Mondays from 4 to 8 and Tuesdays somewhere in there, a 4 to 8 time schedule. Me and our other manager, Spencer, divide up that time, so I'm not quite sure where I'm going to fall tomorrow, but you'll definitely hear me at some point. We also have some new faces that are going to be joining us hopefully by next week or the week after, so if you're excited for more faces, more voices that you can listen to at this radio station, as I am, then keep tuned. Like, genuinely, we love to have you here. We love to have you listening. We want to engage with you guys however we can. One more time before I leave, I just want to let you know that we have an Instagram, WMPG Studio 51. Go follow, go leave a like on our recent post, and enjoy your night, students and not students. I hope that you all have a wonderful night. So I'm going to leave you with Riot Van, Arctic Monkeys, and then I'm going to put you on our archive stream. Good night.

coppers up. They ask why they don't catch proper crooks. They get their address and their names took, but they couldn't care less.

Hey everyone, this is Spencer at Studio 51, Gorham, Maine. I'm going to be playing for you some hardcore and some post-hardcore and ending it off with some scrams. Most of this is early 2000s. We're going to start with Puritan by Hatebreed. I hope you enjoy.

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And this is who I am now. And I need you to let me go.

That was just Sky Came Falling with Paper Wings. Up next, we have A Wish for Wings That Work by Poison the Well. This is Studio 51, Gorham, Maine. I hope you enjoy.

touch, an unpleasant word. It begins to eat you from the inside out. Beg for sleep as the snooze is tied.

This is Studio 51, Gorham, Maine. That was just Poison the Well, Nerdy. I want to take a break from the music really quick just to shout out my friend Jazzy. It's her birthday today, and she turned 21, double digits. It's a big deal. Up next, we have Pulmonary Archery by Alex is on Fire.

That was just It Is Good That We Never Met by Funeral Diner. Up next we have I Love You Now, I Love You Never by New Mears. This is Studio 51.

This is Studio 51, Gorham, Maine. I'll be playing your last song for the night. It is Fear of Heights by Shun. I hope everyone has enjoyed their night so far. And I'm going to leave it here.

That was Red Balloon by Charlie XCX. A little bit of a rough mix-up between me and our previous show, which our previous show was great, but we put it on and we started laughing because of how different it is. You're listening to Studio 51 Internet Radio, WMPG. This is Ash. You're listening to Ash on the Air. And we've got some exciting things going on here in the Gorham Station. It's no longer sunny because I'm running your night show tonight. But we have a turntable now, so that's quite exciting. I got a little coaching today on how to use that. Am I using that during the show? Absolutely not. But I'm hoping by next week, because you get me on Mondays and you get me on Tuesdays, that I should be able to get some of this going. Also, we've still got some Instagram posts that we just posted at WMPG Studio 51. Go give us a follow. Go give us a like. Cooking up some of the upcoming posts in between these songs, but I won't take too much of your time, so I'll bring you back to your music, and then we'll talk a little bit more. So how about next up, we listen to a song that I found last year when going through a little bit of a rough time. That's why we started with Red Balloon. I'm going to be honest. Today's not my day. So we're going to play a lot of my favorites. This is going to be my favorite block. Music might be a little bit different than what we normally do, but hey, we're gonna go for that energy. We're going to go for some joy. Joy and whimsy. This next song is not joy and whimsy, though, but it is a song I love. It is called Cast the Bronze by Brains.

All right, guys, that was Death of a Bachelor, Panic at the Disco. Next up, we are going to do another block. Remember, today's show is going to be a little bit more focused on things that are positive, uplifting. Let's go, you know, because, you know, when you're feeling down, a great way to make yourself feel better is to listen to music and change your attitude. Like I personally, as we started with the song Red Balloon, that's what I was playing earlier today to try and get out of my funk. But I can't just play songs that I think, hey, you know, I think that this song's fun. I mean, I technically could, no one's really stopping me, but I don't think that that's what I really want to do today. So you're listening at Studio 51 Internet Radio, powered by WMPG, Ash on the Air. The next segment that we're going to be listening to is concerts that I'd like to go to. Our first one actually is going to be a concert that I've been to. The rest are going to be people that I'd loved the opportunity to see. I've only ever been to one concert in my life, and it was for the opener, which was Grace Vanderwaal. For you that don't know, she was a AGT, America's Got Talent, I believe, winner. If she wasn't a winner, she was a finalist or something along those lines. It's been too long. Probably around like the 2016 era. I was obsessed with her as a kid. She came to the Bangor waterfront in like 2019-ish, I think. And she was opening for Imagine Dragons. It was a beautiful concert. I loved it so much. But we're going to start off with a Grace Vanderwaal song. And then from there, we're going to go to a couple other artists that I'd like to hear in concert. But first up, as I said, is Burned by Grace Vanderwaal.

And that was Thumbs by Sabrina Carpenter. Now, you're still listening to Studio 51 WMPG. And I don't know about you. I'm feeling a little better, not going to lie. Tried to get you off guard a little bit there. You're listening to Ash on the air. And I'm happy to be here. I'm so happy to be here. But we're only going to be together until 8 p.m. I'm with you for your closing shift. And this is probably the last time you're going to hear from me this week. I'm scheduled Mondays and Tuesdays over here in Gorham. And then I'm over in Portland, not on the radio, but for other work on Thursday. So, unfortunately, in about 30 minutes, we're going to have to part ways. And I'm going to miss you guys, but I am excited for coming back next week. But again, right now, though, let's focus on today. WMPG, Studio 51, what are we going to play next? I know what we're going to play next. Our next block is going to be none other than a block that is just of songs that I think has particularly silly names. Like, it's not like the greatest way to pick my set list, but no one else is here, and we're gonna have fun. We're supposed to have an upbeat vibe today. So we're gonna jump straight into none other than The President Has a Sex Tape by Kay Flay. And the rest of the songs afterward, I would argue, all have silly names as well. And I will come back to you in about 4 songs, talk to you maybe for the last time, and then we'll go for there. But in the meantime, here's Kay Flay telling you about how this president has a sex tape.

All right, that was none other than Doom Bop by the Tryhards. I apologize, it's not showing anymore. I'm gonna make sure that I get that up for you because I don't want to spread any misinformation. Doom Bop, I've been listening to this band for a while. The Toxhards, I was really close. I honestly really like a lot of their music. Another one that I would check out if you're interested is Angus the Prize-Winning Hog, which is a funny title. I know I didn't play it in our little funny title segment. But I honestly kind of just blanked on it. And by blanked on it, I mean I stared at it and I was like, is this what I want to play on the radio station? I'm not sure. Because it kind of gives like a fair aesthetic. And aesthetic's not the word I'm looking for, but it's late at night. It's 7:40. It's not 40. It's practically 7:40, though. It's 7:37 p.m. You're listening to Studio 51, powered by WMPG. But I just didn't think that that was what we wanted to go for tonight. And I apologize, a little bit of music started for the next song coming up, which is going to be none other than Take Me Out, Franz Ferdinand. We're all excited. But I want to take a moment just to talk with you guys, you know, connect a little bit. Because, you know, yesterday we were together for quite a while. We had a show that ended up being almost 4 hours long, but today we're doing a little bit less. So far, I've been on with you for about like 48 minutes, about 50, and I'm only going for about 20 more minutes. So, hey, I got a lot more free time, which actually isn't true. Well, while those songs were going on, I was in the manager's office trying to prepare our next social media post. For those of you that aren't aware, which honestly, I haven't said this on air, I tend to be managing more of social media for Studio 51. So if you see a post on the Instagram, that's me. Hi. However, our phenomenal art over there is done by our other manager, Spencer. So give love to him in the comment section. And don't forget to like. We have an open house coming up at the end of this month, September 29th, 4 to 8 p.m., and another one on the 1st. So don't worry if you can't make it on the 29th, October 1st, 4 to 8 p.m. We'd be happy to have you. We have plenty of people that have come together to get this event to be nice, and we're so excited to have people stop by. But if you want more information about that, you should check us out on Instagram, WMPG Studio 51. But I've been talking for a while. I imagine you guys are saying, wow, this person really needs to stop talking. I just want to listen to my music. And I'm not going to keep you from your music. Hey, don't worry. I want to listen to music too because I want to try and get this Instagram post done before I clock out at 8 p.m. tonight. So how about we listen to just an assortment of whatever I feel like. We're not really going to have an overarching plot to this one. But we are going to start off with Franz Ferdinand, Take Me Out.

by Miles. That was New Romance by Miles Fisher, just in case I didn't come through the first time. Now, I chose that song because I think that there's like a fun little story behind it, obviously. You know, I thought that it fit with the vibe of the show, but I also wanted to tell you a little bit about Miles Fisher, because if you didn't know, he is one of the leading actors in one of the Final Destination franchise movies. And Final Destination is my favorite horror movie franchise of all time. Like, genuinely, I love it so much. Some people can say it's corny, and honestly, it kind of can be. But I love it so dearly. And he is in my favorite installment of the series. Actually, sorry, I have to take that back. We just had the sixth movie. Highly recommend. Sixth movie is Bloodlines, Final Destination Bloodlines. That's my favorite of the entire franchise. It does everything the franchise is known for. Great, perfectly. But until then, my favorite was the fifth one, which is a controversial opinion for those of you that aren't into the horror scene, or specifically Final Destination. Very controversial opinion. A lot of people really don't like that specific song. Not song, sorry, movie, because of the effects in it aren't really great. Some of the writing's a little questionable, but I don't know, it's got a dear spot in my heart. And when I did more research about the movie afterward, I learned that one of the main characters in the movie made a song, and he had the entire cast star in it. It's actually quite a fun music video. I really recommend you guys go check it out. It's super fun. It's 80s like commentary on it's parodying Save the Bell, but it's also like joking about like horror slasher franchise. It's beautiful. I love it so dearly. I love horror so much. I'm sure as October is coming more, you're gonna hear me talk about horror more and more and more. But in the meantime, we do have some music to listen to. It is 7:56, almost 7:57 at night. So I'm going to play one more song for you, and then that's going to be the rest of it for the night. And this song is none other than The Sun Goes Down, which I chose this specific song, which is by Robin Loxley and Jay Hawk, because it is also from horror media. It is specifically from the video game The Quarry. And I personally think that it's quite a fun song, and we wanted this to be our fun little mix for tonight, so why not stop with fun too? Again, if I haven't said yet, you are listening to Studio 51 Internet Radio, powered by WNPG. This is Ash on the Air, and I'm so glad to be here. I feel like this really boosted my mood. I think this is what I needed tonight, guys. So thank you for listening. I'm so glad that you've chose to listen to us. After this song, I'm going to put you on the archive, and you can listen to some past broadcasts. Maybe I'll pop on there, too. I've got a couple in there now, racking up those hours. You can expect me next week on Mondays and Tuesdays. Mondays from 4 to 6, definitely. Maybe to 8, depends on how things go. But definitely you'll see me 4 to 6 on Mondays, and then Tuesdays looks like I'm gonna be 6:30 to 8 on Tuesdays too. So looking forward to it, and I'm gonna play you out with none other than The Sun Goes Down. Enjoy your night, guys.

0: Good afternoon. I am the Vinyl Maven. I'm here at Studio 51 on the Gorham campus of the University of Southern Maine. I'm bringing you another edition of the Kitsch Session. And yes, this one is going to be very kitschy indeed. The theme for today is all story songs. So if you're familiar with the genre, it's probably one of the oldest genres in music. It goes way, way back, probably back to the first time someone tried to sing about some harrowing ordeal they experienced hunting or something like that. I'm not a historian, so I'm not going to pretend that I know all the details. But the legacy of that is all these songs that are trying to tell us a tale. And hopefully with a little bit of jaunty music in the background or something that lends itself to the emotional components that are coming through. So I have been collecting these for a long time. And to no surprise, the ones that I choose are the ones that are maybe not the run-of-the-mill ones. You know several of them. You hear them all the time. Hotel California and Cats in the Cradle. And, you know, there's a million of them, really. But I've narrowed it down to, selfishly, the ones that I really find either hilarious or moving or things that were popular in my childhood in the 70s and 80s. So I hope you're doing something fun today, or at least you're doing something where this is going to add a little something to the experience. So enjoy. I'll be back to give you some info about some of these things, or at least my opinions about them, because I know that's what you're here for. Behind me, we're starting off with a little song called Velvet Slipper from Lem Arkin. But our first song today is from one of the great purveyors of the story song, Mr. Bobby Goldsboro.
1: The war began and Henry left his farm. Left his darling Molly.

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Do I hear you crying, Molly? Please don't cry, you silly thing. See what you've done. You've even brought a tear to my eye.

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Everyone says he took after me. Lord, I wish I could see. Come here, little man. Don't be afraid. I'm your daddy. 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

0: that I'm going to tell you, those were the ugliest two women you ever laid your eyes on. Dull, friends, is in the eye of the beholder.
1: I remember when I was a little girl, our house caught on fire. I'll never forget the look on my father's face as he gathered me up in his arms and raced to the burning building out on the pavement. And I stood there, shivering in my pajamas, and watched the whole world go up in flames. And when it was all over, I said to myself, is that all there is to a fire? Is that all there is?

had the feeling that something was missing. I don't know what, but when it was all over, I said to myself, is that all there is to the circus? Is that all there is?

And then I fell in love with the most wonderful boy in the world. We'd take long walks down by the river, or just sit for hours gazing into each other's eyes. We were so very much in love. And then one day, he went away.

ready for that final disappointment? 'Cause I know, just as well as I'm standing here talking to you, that when that final moment comes and I'm breathing my last breath, I'll be saying to myself,

I discovered the valley of the shifting, whispering sands while prospecting for gold in one of our western states. I saw the silent windmills, the crumbling water tanks, the bones of cattle and burrows picked clean by buzzards, bleached by the desert suns. I stumbled over a crumbling buckboard nearly covered by the sand. And stopping to rest, I heard a tinkling, whispering sound and suddenly realized that even though the wind was quiet, the sand did not lie still. I seemed to be surrounded by a mystery so heavy and oppressive, I could scarcely breathe. For days and weeks, I wandered aimlessly in this valley, seeking answers to the many questions that raced through my fevered mind. Where was everyone? Why the white bones, the dry wells, the barren valley where people must have lived and died? Finally, I could go no farther. My food and water gone, I sat down and buried my face in my hands. And resting thus, I learned the secret of the shifting, whispering sands. How I managed to escape from the valley, I do not know. But now, to pay my final debt for being spared, I must tell you what I learned out on the desert so many years ago.

Now, our little boy came up to his mama in the kitchen this evening while she was fixing supper. And he handed her a piece of paper he'd been writing on. And after wiping her hands on her apron, she read it. And this is what it said. For mowing the lawn, $5. For making my own bed this week, $1. Going to the store, 50 cents. And playing with little brother while you went shopping, 25 cents. Taking out the trash, $1. And getting a good report card, $5. And for raking the yard, $2. Total load, $14.75. Well, as Mum looked at him standing there expectantly, and I could see the memories flashing through her mind. And so she picked up the pen and turning the paper over. This is what she wrote. For the 9 months I carried you,

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There's no charge, son.

Well, when he finished reading, he had great big old tears in his eyes. And he looked up at her standing there and said, "Mama, I sure do love you." And then he took the pen and in great big letters, he wrote, "Paid in full." And Lord knows when you add it all up, the cost of real love

0: charge.
1: No charge, Billy. 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That one cracks me up. Maybe I'm reading too much into it. But let's go back to the start. I think you're getting a sense for my particular taste in this genre. But we started with Bobby Goldsboro, who had the hardest hair in the business. You ever get a picture of him? He's got helmet hair like you wouldn't believe. That was his song Molly, about a fella who comes home from the war blind and has to meet his son for the first time and hopes that the son will like him even though he's blind. So not a little bit of ableism in there. Thanks, Bobby. And then we switched to Whisperin' Bill Anderson singing about Mr. Peepers. So a woman marries a very dull man. She thinks he's dull. She gives him a really, you know, infantilized nickname, Mr. Peepers. And then it turns out he's a sex addict. He dies and all the people that he slept with come to his funeral. I think she was probably lucky to not know that until the end. And then we had, of course, the glorious Peggy Lee and Is That All There Is? One of the greatest of all time. You know, she had a life of trauma and downplayed it a lot. Probably, you know, didn't realize until much later how much trauma she'd experienced. So kudos to her for thinking about it and not actually committing suicide like Richard Corey. The Simon and Garfunkel tune off the Sound of Silence album, that was actually based on a poem written by a Mainer named Edwin Arlington Robinson. I remember studying this as an English major. So Simon and Garfunkel, I'm presuming Simon, penned his refrain from the perspective of the people who worked for Richard Corey and, you know, presumed that his life was all wonderful and wealthy, good-looking man who had the whole town in his, you know, under his power, but decides that life ain't worth it. He takes care of himself one night, and the town is left to pick up the pieces, I guess. Which led us into Nick Lowe from his Jesus of Cool album with a song also loosely based on a true story, Marie Provost. He's spelling it P-R-O-V-O-S-T. But her real name was Marie Provest. She was a silent film star who apparently, just as the song tells, passed away in her home and was found possibly partially consumed by her dachshund. So, you know, you never know what you're going to get in these songs. You might get something kind of grisly. You might get a scandal. You might get a tragedy. Some twists, some history. And then we moved on to Ruth Ann Friedman, who famously wrote the song Windy for the Association, and we hung out with all those L.A. songwriters. Sort of came back with a later album featuring the Spring Hill mining disaster, also about a true story about a mining disaster in Nova Scotia in the 50s. There was an earthquake-type thing that happened underground. It just collapsed the mine and ruined the economy of the town. Thanks for that one. Let's see. What else did we have here? Billy Vaughn singing The Shifting Whispering Sands. That was the Dot Records radio version. It was actually a two-part song, part one, part two, featuring the voice, the stirring, almost terrifying voice of Ken Nordine. Came out in 1962. I was introduced to that by my dear friend, Sandy Phippen. I worked for him on weekends and we would listen to his record collection, and this one always had us in stitches, and he would do the impression for me of Ken Nordine singing about the bones picked by buzzards and a classic, followed by The Bridge Washed Out by Warner Mack. Classic story, you know, the bridge washes out, he's separated from the one he loves. How will they ever get back together? We don't know. And then J.J. Barry giving us the most guilt-ridden song from mother to son, perhaps ever penned, no charge. Behind us, the wonderful Shirley Scott and her Hammond organ playing Messy Bessie. You're listening to Studio 51. I am the Vinyl Maven. You're listening to the Kitsch Session. Today's theme is story songs. We're going to get right back to it with the late, great, dearly, nearly, just too sad to say, Dolly Parton gone. So we're going to play her song Cowgirl and the Dandy.

0: Definitely one of the strangest ones in the bunch. The 70s were just chock-a-block with story songs that were very strange indeed. I'll come back to that one because there's a good story about it. But we started off with Dolly singing about the cowgirl and the dandy having an airport love affair. Then we followed that with Vicki Lawrence, who was, you know, a comedy partner with Carol Burnett and Mama's Family and all that. She married a fella named Bill Russell, who was a songwriter in the early 70s, and he had a song that he couldn't sell. He was turned down by Cher, among others, 1972. So in 1973, kind of banking on her own sort of fame, Vicki Lawrence released an album, and the song The Night the Lights Went Out in Georgia, and it became a hit. Novelty songs always sort of find their way into the top 100, but that one really captured people's imaginations and really gave her a little boost. It's a fun one. And then we had one of my all-time favorites, Rupert Holmes singing Him, which I always like to sing to my sister, is Kim, Kim, Kim. Yeah, so Him, you know, the sort of jealous guy who realizes his girlfriend has both him and another guy going on, you know, at the same time, and he's making her make a choice. That was on his Partners in Crime album, 1979. Followed by one of my all-time favorite bands, Squeeze, with their song Slap and Tickle from Cool for Cats, 1979. It's actually a very sort of very innocent song about a boy and a girl on a date, and, you know, they start to fool around, and she gets a little nervous, and the next day they're all embarrassed about it, but it sort of has a more sinister feel to it with the instrumentation of it. It's a fun one live. They pull out the old synthesizers for it. And then we had Paper Lace. This was a favorite one when I was a kid, called The Night Chicago Died from 1974. You know, gangsters in Chicago. And, you know, the clock upon the wall. We used to like to make the sound of the clock. But it's a fun one to sing. And then back to Timothy. Timothy by the Buoys, 1971. They were a real band, but they didn't have a hit. And ironically, or coincidentally, I suppose, that particular song was written by Rupert Holmes, who wrote Him. He wrote lots and lots of story songs, Pina Colada song, et cetera, et cetera. But he also wrote plays and books and all that kind of stuff. So he's a big storyteller. So he wrote this song, Timothy. Again, it's another mining disaster song. Three guys get trapped in the mine. And when they are found, only two of them are found. So what happened to Tim? Oh, Timothy, Timothy, Timothy. They were awfully hungry down there in the mine. What became of him? little Vince Guaraldi getting us to our next track. The wonderful and famous for lots of story songs, Gene Pitney, with The Man Who Shot the Liberty Valance.
1: When Liberty Valance rode to town, the women folk would hide. They'd hide

0: Yeah, Breaker 19, this here's a rubber duck. You got a copy on me, Big Ben? Come on. Yeah, 10-4, Big Ben, for sure, for sure. By golly, it's clean clear to Flagtown. Come on. Yeah, it's a big 10-4 there, Big Ben. Yeah, we definitely got the front door, good buddy. Mercy sakes alive, looks like we got us a convoy.
1: It was the dark of the moon on the 6th of June in a Kenworth pulling logs. Cab over Pete with a reefer on and a Jimmy hauling hogs. We is heading for Bear on I-10 about a mile out of Shaky Town. I says, Pigpen, this here's a rubber duck and I'm about to put the hammer.

0: Now you want to back off them hogs? Good, 10-4, about 5 miles or so. 10, roger, them hogs is getting intense up here.
1: By the time we got into Tulsa Town, we had 85 trucks in all. But they's a roadblock up on the Cloverleaf, and them bears was wall to wall. Yeah, them smokies as thick as bugs on a bumper. They even had a bear in the air. I says, calling all trucks, this here's the duck. We about to go

0: That Big Ben. Negatory, Big Ben. You're still too close. Yeah, them Hulk is starting to close up my sinuses. Mercy sakes, you better back off another 10.
1: Well, we rolled up Interstate 44 like a rocket sled on rails. We tore up all of our swindle sheets and left them setting on the scales. By the time we hit that shy town, them bears was getting smart. They'd brought up some reinforcements from the Illinois National Guard. There's armored cars and tanks and jeeps and rigs of every size. Yeah, them chicken coops was full of bears and choppers filled the skies. Well, we shot the line, we went for broke with 1,000 screaming trucks and 11 long-haired friends of Jesus in a chartreuse microbus.
0: Yeah, rubber duck to Sodbuster. Come on there, yeah. 10-4, Sodbuster. Listen, you want to put that microbus in behind that suicide jockey? Yeah, he's hauling dynamite and he needs all the help he can get.
1: Well, we laid a strip for the Jersey Shore and prepared to cross the line. I could see the bridge was lined with bears, but it didn't have a doggone dime. I says, Pigpen, this here's a rubber duck. We just ain't going to pay no toll. So we crashed the gate doing 98. I says, let them truckers.

I was on the outskirts of a little southern town, trying to reach my destination before the sun went down. The old CB was blaring away on channel 19 when there came a little boy's voice on the radio line. And he said, "Breaker 19, is anyone there? Come on back, truckers, and talk to Teddy Bear." Well, I keyed the mic and I said, "You got it, Teddy Bear." And the little boy's voice came back on the air. "Appreciate the break. Who we got on that end?" I told him my handle and then he began. "Now, I'm not supposed to bother you fellas out there. Mom says you're busy and for me to stay off there. But you see, I get lonely and it helps to talk. 'Cause that's about all I can do. I'm crippled and I can't walk." I came back and told him to fire up that mic, and I'd talk to him as long as he liked. "This was my dad's radio," the little boy said, "but I guess it's mine and Mom's now, 'cause my daddy's dead. Dad had a wreck about a month ago. He was trying to get home in a blinding snow. Mom has to work now to make ends meet, and I'm not much help with my two crippled feet. She says not to worry, that we'll make it all right, but I hear her crying sometimes late at night. You know, there's one thing I want more than anything else to see. Oh, I know you guys are too busy to bother with me, but you see, my dad used to take me for rides when he was home. But I guess that's all over now since my daddy's gone." Not one breaker came on the old CB as that little crippled boy talked with me. I tried hard to swallow a lump that just wouldn't stay down as I thought about my boy back in Greenville town. Dad was gonna take Mom and me with him later on this year. Well, I remember him saying, "Someday this old truck will be yours, Teddy Bear. But I know I'll never get to ride an 18-wheeler again. But this old base will keep me in touch with all my trucker friends. Teddy Bear's going to back on out now and leave you alone, 'cause it's about time for Mom to come home. But you give me a shout when you're passing through, and I'll sure be happy to come back to you." Well, I came back and I said, "Before you go, 1010, what's your home 20, little CB friend?" Well, he gave me his address and I didn't once hesitate, 'cause this hot load of freight is just gonna have to wait. I turned that truck around on a dime and headed straight

in the face of that little man. We took up a collection for him before his mama got home, and each driver said goodbye, and then they were all gone. He shook my hand with a mile-long grin and said, "So long, trucker, I'll catch you again." Yeah, I hit that interstate with tears in my eyes. And I turned on the radio and I got another surprise. Breaker 19 came a voice on the air. Just one word of thanks from Mama Teddy Bear. We wish each and every one a special prayer for you, 'cause you just made my little boy's dream come true. I'll sign off now before I start to cry. May God ride with you. 10-4. And goodbye.

0: in a Cadillac fishtail.
1: You can run Shorty out of town, but that doesn't mean he won't be back in a Cadillac. That's a fun one. So we had a couple of doozies in there. Let's go back to Gene Pitney singing a song that was not included in the film of the same title, The Man Who Shot the Liberty Valance. That was penned by Bacharach and David, 1962. It was paid for by the Paramount, who made the film, but then they decided not to include it in the film. I don't know what the story was really there, but there you have it. The song was very popular, so it was the movie. And then we hit a vein of trucker music, which is a great source of story songs. And C.W. McCall's Convoy from 1975 is the opposite of the Liberty Valance song, because the Liberty Valance song was based on a movie, but Convoy, the song, inspired a film. I can't say either of them is that great, but they were sort of hitting this craze around CBs, Citizens Band Radio, that was big in the 70s. So the Convoy song, which I always thought as a child that the background singers were the Muppets, because they sound like Muppets to me, inspired a film, not a good film, about the story that's in the song. So Kris Kristofferson, Ally McGraw, trying to get over the county line with the help of every trucker and sympathizer in the area to help them get away without being caught by the fuzz. Then we had Porter Wagoner, Dolly Parton's mentor, singing about the Carroll County accident, 1968. Evidently, he wrote that because he was driving around and kept encountering different places around the country that were Carroll County. And he wrote the song that tells the tale of a guy who gets into a car accident with a lady in the car who's not his wife. And when she comes to, he's dead. When he comes to, she sells some story about how she was doing it for, you know, some benevolent reason. But the cop who cleared out the car knew it was an affair, but hid everything because the driver was his dad. Intrigue, I'm telling you, these stories. And then we had probably one of my all-time favorites of the whole list, Teddy Bear by Red Sovine, 1976. Somewhere in the 80s, a best of Red Sovine commercial was on television a lot. And it was just different people talking about their favorite Red Sovine songs. Now, my favorite Red Sovine song is Giddy Up Go. Well, mine is Teddy Bear. The story of the paraplegic child whose father died in a trucking accident, who sits home alone on his CB talking to truckers all day. And one sympathetic trucker comes up on and is intrigued by the boy's story and convinces all the truckers in the area, after asking the kid's address, to go to his house and take him for truck rides. The mother apparently seems to be okay with this. And in fact, there was a answer song to this that came out later from Teddy Bear's mother. And I hate to tell you, Teddy Bear doesn't come out of it. Teddy Bear dies in the follow-up song from the congenital disease he has that caused the paraplegia, right? So, again, all those same truckers come to his funeral. So if you want the full story, go find the answer song to Teddy Bear. 6 days on the road. Dave Dudley, just a good old-fashioned song about getting from point A to point B on the road. Truckers and a masculine trucker world. Grr. And then finally at the end, Who Said Shorty Wasn't Coming Back? 1955, Vernon Dilworth. behind me, we've got a real groovy track by Lou Donaldson called Alligator Boogaloo. We are heading into our last half hour of the show, and I have saved some humdingers for the end, including a sort of quasi top five, because I mean, I can never really settle on five. But just for today's purposes, I did. I think my number one would remain my number one. I think there would be no change on that. So, yeah, I hope you're having a good weekend. Coming up soon, October 24th, WMPG is having their annual record sale in the parking lot on Bedford Street, right by the parking garage. I have found some really fun things at that sale over the years. And sometimes you can find some cheap turntables and equipment and stuff like that. So check it out. If you're a burgeoning vinyl collector or an old school vinyl collector who's just adding bits and pieces to your piles, but don't lay them on top of each other because that, you know, they get really pressured. But we may donate some records to this one because I've just been cleaning out our record collection a little bit. So check it out, October 24th on the Portland campus, 92 Bedford Street, WMPG record sale. So heading into our last couple of sessions here, we're going to start off with the great, dearly departed Kirsty MacColl.

Bells for Jim, please, Father. Ring in the bells for Jim. I'm sorry I'm crying, but my brother Jim's dying, so I'm ringing

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And as their folks knelt beside them, they couldn't help but hear the last words Jimmy had said.

0: quite a a plea. I mean, they didn't really have to run away, did they? They didn't really have to have been that accident. Come on, Mom and Dad. Just accept their love. Oh, boy. That one was by... oh, my dear Lord.
1: The war began and Henry left his farm.
0: You're going to have to accept my apology here because somehow something just went way off track. Hold on a second. We're going to get way back where we were here. Yeah, I didn't even touch that. Come on, man. All right, where was I? Okay, so top of that set, we had Kirsty MacColl singing In These Shoes from a fantastic album that came out in 2000, right around her unfortunate death. She had been living in Cuba, which you can tell from the music. She was very influenced by that that music and loved living there and was out swimming and got hit by a boat and then they drove away. And, oh, it's very sad. But she just left a legacy of fantastic music. And if you're not familiar with her, please check her out. She really loved story songs and did quite a lot of kind of traditional music from England and worked with some of the best Irish musicians and just fantastic. Check her out. Johnny Cash singing Ringing the Bells for Jim, which has been stuck in my head for about a week and a half while I've been putting this together. That was from 1963, which seems to have been a big year for the story song because that's also when the Ray Peterson song Give Us Your Blessing came out. He was known for his more popular song, Tell Laura I Love Her, which is another tragic story song of a kid in a car wreck. So that was kind of his thing. He really liked the concept of tragic car wrecks, which is really a common theme in a lot of story songs anyway, accidents and that sort of stuff. So before we get into my... It's really a top six. I want to give you a little bit of a heads up of what's coming because I'm not going to talk about them a lot because I think people know them. But the first one, number six, it's a, you know, very well-known song by a very well-known singer. It still astounds me that in our prudish society that some of the lyrics in there just were disregarded. I'm glad they were, but it surprises me. And then the number five song is dedicated to my sister. And number four is dedicated to my my daughter, Carly, who's a really big fan of this particular singer. So that's going out to her. And then, yeah, let's just jump into it. You'll know this first one.

everybody had to pay and pay. A hustle here and a hustle there. New York City is the place where they said, hey, babe, take a walk on the wild

You'll pardon me while I wipe the tears away. That one always gets me. Man, oh man. That's the thing about these story songs. Some of them are just really desperately sad. So that says something about me that these are my favorites. But they were also really popular songs, too. We started out with Lou Reed singing Walk on the Wild Side from his 1972 Transformer album. You know, telling the tale of how all of his colleagues and friends from the Andy Warhol factory came to be in New York City together from their various places where they were not accepted. And it's kind of a beautiful song in that way. And then David Geddes' Run, Joey, Run. David Geddes wrote a lot of those story songs. This was 1975. It peaked at number 4. Always a favorite. And one that my sister put on a cassette for me a million years ago that I treasure. And then Marty Robbins' classic El Paso, poor guy, trying to defend Felina and gets shot in the gut. But she, you know, she gives him a little kiss goodbye. 1959, that was the only one of my list that reached number 1 on the charts, 1960. My dear friend Amesel and I went to see Bill Murray at the Merrill Auditorium. Gosh, this was quite a while ago now, maybe 5 years ago. And he and another musician were doing kind of the American Songbook. And just take a moment to appreciate how wonderful it was to hear Bill Murray singing El Paso. Live. It was fantastic. And then we got to Michael Martin Murphy's Wildfire, 1975, hit number 3. And a tragedy. I mean, she chokes. She goes after her horse in the blizzard and gets lost. And we don't know if they lived or died, but the poor guy continues planting in the night by the hoot owl, thinking about Wildfire and the one that got away, literally. And then we had Bread. Oh, Bread. I mean, what a perfect name for that band. Bread. 1972, the song Diary. Hit number 15. The beautiful, heart-wrenching vocals of David Gates about a guy who's such a mensch, such a good guy, that even though the diary is telling him that the love of that he's so enthralled by is actually in love with someone else, and instead of just, you know, going on some kind of stupid rage and causing harm, he wishes them a happy life together. So say what you will, that's a pretty good healthy response to a pretty sad situation. So here's to Bread for teaching us a little something about empathy. As we head into our last song of the day, you'll know it right away. It's something that is commemorated on every November 10th since 1975. It reached number 2. The Wreck of the Edmund Fitzgerald, Gordon Lightfoot, big hit, 1976, hit number 2. I wish you the very best this week, and I love you, and I will see you.

You are listening to Studio 51 in Gorham, Maine. I am Spencer, and I'm going to be with you for about the next hour and a half. We're going to do something a little different tonight, and I'm going to play some traditional goth music, heading into some newer goth stuff, some dark wave, and then ending it with some breakcore. And I'm going to make it work some way, somehow. You got to trust me on that. We are going to start with If You're Watching by Fear Cult.

That was just M by The Cure. You are listening to Studio 51, Gorham, Maine. Up next, we have The Cry by Bat Nouveau.

That was just Thin Flesh by Traitors. This is Studio 51 Gorham, Maine. We have Always Then by the KVB coming up next.

This is Studio 51, Gorham, Maine. That was just Disorder by Joy Division. Up next, we have The Perfect Girl by Mero, I'm going to guess. After this song, we are going to head into some more electronic, heading into that little breakcore moment I mentioned. We're going to see some Crystal Castles coming up.

0: That was just Gore-Tex Covers My Soul by Blacksmith. I'm going to be playing the last song for the night. It's going to be Gotham Love by Background. I hope you enjoyed this. It was a little all over the place, but I think it came together pretty okay. This is Studio 51 Gorham, Maine, and here is your last song.
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2: 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But don't you mean tonight?

This is Studio 51 Gorham, Maine. I am Spencer, and I'm going to be with you for the next hour and a half. I'm going to be playing some hardcore, some post-hardcore, and then ending it off with some early 2000s alternative rock. Some might call it dad rock. Depends on the person. I think this is going to be good. We're going to start it off with a Bangor, Maine local band, Corrective Measure. This is If Only in This Moment.

That was just Page 99, My Application to Heaven. This is Studio 51, Gorham, Maine. Up next, we're going to have Slowly Turning Blue by No Cure.

That was just Thoroughbreds by Poison the Well. It is off their newest album that came out earlier this year. This is Studio 51, Gorham, Maine. Up next, we're going to have Armed with a Mine by Have Heart.

That was just Caboose by Snapcase. You are listening to Studio 51 Gorham, Maine. Up next, we're going to have Blistered by Strife.

That was just Wretched World by Converge. You are listening to Studio 51 Gorham, Maine. We are going to change it up a little bit and play some 90s alternative rock for the last 25 minutes or so. So next we're going to have Aerials by System of a Down.

That was just Linkin Park. You are listening to Studio 51, Gorham, Maine. This is Send the Pain Below by Chevelle. This is my last song for the night. I hope you enjoy.

That was Sweet Tooth by Scott Hellman. All right, so we're going to let that fade out a little bit in the background. I hope that you can hear it. We've got a new system up here at Studio 51 Internet Radio, powered by WMBG. You're listening to Ash on the Air. As of last week, it was this past Thursday, we were finally able to get a whole control panel set up. It's looking real nice in here now, actually. I'm going to be quite honest. It's looking great. So here we are, and it is a Monday morning. Not morning, it's the afternoon. Can you tell that it's been a long day? But here we are, and I'm excited to be here. You're excited to be here. It's 4:15 in the afternoon, which you can expect every Monday at 4:15 that I'm going to be on air. If I'm not on air before 15, I will be on air by 4:15 every single Monday. And then on Tuesdays, too, you can expect me. Normally, I'm going to start around 6:30. However, tomorrow is a little bit different because here at WMPG, specifically Studio 51 in Gorham, on the University of Southern Maine in Gorham, we have an open house next week, and in order to get some hype going around that, try and get as much of the student body involved as we can, I'm going to be out tabling. So any of you listening who happen to be living on the Gorham campus and you go to Brooks Dining Hall, you're going to be seeing my face tomorrow. And now you can decide whether you want to stop in and say hi, but I encourage it. I would love for people to be friendly, say hi, listen to what I got to say. I promise I'm not going to talk your ear off like I am right now, but I am going to encourage that people come to our open house. Next week, it is Tuesday and Thursday, which is the 29th of September and the 1st of October. If you want more details about that, we have that listed on our Instagram, but I don't want to sit here forever and just talk your ear off. We just got started. Let's not kill our vibe. So next up, I'm going to hand it over to Wolf Mother with Joker and the Thieves.

And that was Suddenly I See by KT Tunsil. I hope I pronounced that last name right, but honestly, I'm not completely sure, but it's okay. We can all make mistakes sometimes, and when my free time, I say as the next song, please, I'm going to look it up to make sure that I know exactly for the next time, because I imagine she's going to make another appearance on this show. We are listening to Studio 51 through WMPG. This is Ash on the Air, and shocker, my name is Ash, and I'm happy to be here. It is 4:34 p.m., and I can hear the motorcyclist revving. Actually, I don't think that was a motorcyclist. I think it might have just been a truck driver. It doesn't really matter, though, because it's a very consistent issue of people just driving past this road and revving their engines, and you can just hear it from the studio. And I don't know if you can hear it through our, like, mic setup and everything. Hopefully you don't. But I won't lie, it kind of catches me off guard a bit. And that's why we've pivoted to talking about that. But I am Ash. It is a Monday, and it feels like it's not Monday. It feels like it's already a Tuesday. And not in the sense of that, like, Tuesdays are better than Monday. In the sense of, like, I've already put a lot of work in, man. And it's Monday, and I still got four more days to go until I get a day off. Between school and work, but I'm happy because I am in a position where I like my jobs. I know there's a lot of people that are doing shifts that they at places that they would prefer not to be working at, and I got lucky that I'm in a position where I get to be creative and I get to have a lot of control. But that's enough of me yapping. A little bit that I do want to say, though, before we go back to the music, sorry guys, gonna talk a little bit longer today, is that I'm still having a rough time. I mentioned the last time that I was on the air that I wasn't having really a good day. And if I'm going to be honest, I'm on a streak of bad days. And that happens to the best of us. I'm not saying that because, we're only going to listen to sad music now. But actually the opposite. I'm probably going to play some songs that are going to lift up the mood a little bit. Just to get the vibe up, you know? Just to feel a little pep in my step. So, with that in mind, I'm going to hand it over to Train with the song Drops of Jupiter. That wasn't Drops of Jupiter. That's my bad. I definitely queued up the wrong song. So we're going to back it up a little bit. And now, we're going to have Train take it away with none other than Drops of Jupiter.

And that was none other than Renegades by X Ambassadors. Did you know that that song was made for a car commercial? It wasn't intended to get popular. It was contracted for some type of car company. And then people just really enjoyed it and it climbed the charts. Granted, I'm going to admit I did hear that on TikTok. So take it with a grain of salt because I didn't fact check it more than that. And I can't even remember what company it was. It was probably like Chevy or Ford or something like that. I'm not really too much of a car girly, but you know what I am? I am working at Studio 51 powered by WMPG. I just posted on the Instagram WMPG Studio 51. If you aren't following already, you should go over and follow. And I realized while I was looking for a song to put on the story post that today is September 21st. And there's a song for that, so we are going to play it today. Don't worry, that's next up. But first, I want to talk about why September 21st is important to me. Because it's actually the halfway point for my relationship. I've mentioned once in the past that I am in a relationship. My partner's name is Max. He's a darling. I love him very much. We've been together, as of today, a year and a half. I know. Round of applause. I don't know if you could hear my my little clap. Both of us accidentally made the same mistake last month of thinking that last month was the year and a half. So we did like a whole celebration and we got dressed up and everything. It was really nice. And then a couple weeks later, I looked at my calendar and realized, oh, we both made a mistake. So we're not posting on social media or anything because we're both a little too embarrassed because we did it last month and we don't want people to be like, how come you're having two of those? But today is officially our year and a half. I'm quite excited. And a part of why we remember is because of the song I'm about to play for you, September, Earth, Wind, and Fire, which is going to kick off a block of songs from the 70s.

I apologize. I think we're having a little bit of a technical issue on my end. So instead of playing Earth, Wind, and Fire September, we're going to jump up to the next song, which is Hotel California by the Eagles.

And that American Woman by the Who, guess who, by the Guess Who. Almost at the Who. Those are two different bands. But that last section was all songs from the 70s, all inspired from the fact that today is none other than September 21st. And as we all know, there's a very popular song called September by Earth, Wind & Fire. That's quite fitting for today. I honestly think that it would be a crime for me not to play it, seeing as it's pretty much in my wheelhouse of music that I already play. And today is literally the day. Genuinely lock me up if I forget to play that song. So I'm glad that we got it off and done early. I am here with you. It is 5:14 p.m. at Studio 51 Internet Radio, powered by WMPG. You're listening to Ash on the Air, and I am Ash. And I believe I'm with you until like 6 or 6:30 today, and then someone else is going to take over. I can't remember exactly which one, and my phone is going to die, so I can't really check. So we're just going to ride it out together, and we're going to find out at the same time. However, I wanted to play American Woman last, specifically because our next segment is going to be American Women. I'm not going to lie, it took me a hot minute to verify that all of these women were American, because a lot of them I would put in the queue and I'd be like, she's American, right? And then it would be like, no, she's German-Canadian. And I'm like, oh, okay, well, still a queen, but that doesn't really work for what I'm trying to get going here, you know? So eventually I got it down. All of these women that you're about to listen to, the next four women, are all American singer-songwriters. I actually don't know if they're songwriters, so I really shouldn't say that. So don't quote me on it, but they are singers because you are going to hear them sing. First up is actually a child star that a lot of you that are around my age, I'm 20, I know, some of you are going to say unk, some of you are going to say, wow, she's a baby. It's one of those ages. But either way, if you grew up around the same time as me, you would know Dove Cameron from the shows Liv and Maddie and probably some Disney movies that I'm blanking on, like Descendants. That's a pretty big one that I'm blanking on. Yeah, so she transitioned over to singing songwriting. I quite honestly don't know a lot of her discography, but I do know this one in particular, and I think it's worth checking out. So she's going to kick off our block of American Women, Breakfast by Dove Cameron.

And that was Bad Reputation by Joan Jett, the final of our American Woman segment. We love some girl power on this show. We love some girl power. And so I wanted to take this. We just had some girl power. Let's talk about some other things that I think are fascinating and I really enjoy personally, which would be movies and media. I am a media student, if you couldn't guess. My name is Ash. You're listening to Ash on the Air, which is on Studio 51 Internet Radio, powered by WMPG. And I want to take this next segment to only play songs that are known from films or TV shows. One of these is a TV show, I'm not going to lie. This first song is one of the most notable songs of all history associated with film. And then from there, the next song is not associated with the film, but it's with it is a very popular actor of the current time. I'm actually going to tell you the breakdown before we get into it, just because, like, I want to yap a little bit about these things and why I put them in. Because normally I only get to talk about the first one and the last one, and I just kind of want to, like, talk you through it this time, you know? But I don't want to interrupt in between. So first we're going to go to Don't You Forget About Me by Simple Minds. Genuinely a classic. It is, of all the songs that I'm going to play, probably the most, like, recognizable from a film. The Breakfast Club, that is. The next one is End of the Beginning by JoJo, which I probably mispronounced, but he is one of the actors from Stranger Things, which is one of, like, the most notable shows of our current time. I'd be shocked if you didn't know of him. I'm for blanking on the actual actor's name. Oh my gosh. Let me look that up real quick. His real name is Joe Keery. There we go. Thank you very much. Up after that, we're going to play Another Believer by Rufus Wainwright. I probably messed that up. That's a song from Meet the Robinsons, actually, and it's so dear to my heart. I think it's such a banger, and it's so underrated. And then I have a little surprise song for the end, so we're going to get there when we get there. We're going to mix things up a little bit when we get the last song, but it is from the show Arcane. So here we go. We're going to start it off with Don't You Forget About Me.

And that was Ma Amour Ennemi. And that's French. And I, despite my last name, which I'm not going to say on the air, I am not French. In DNA, I am, but in heritage, I fear I am not. I have not inherited any of my French-Canadian heritage, so I do not know how to speak French. So I do apologize for not saying that properly. The artist for that song, Artstrome and Pame, I fear I probably said that wrong too. However, I said that it was a surprise. I did tell you that it was from Arcane, but there are plenty of songs from Arcane that are in English. I specifically chose that song, one, because I thought that it would blend in really well from Another Believer, which actually was genuinely shocked at the mix on that one, I'm not gonna lie. We have a new set of equipment here at Studio 51 powered by WMPG. You are listening to Ash, Ash on the Air. I am Ash. And we have a whole new setup. Beforehand, we just had like knobs that we would put up and down for our sound mixing, but now we literally, like, I have little tables that I can spin. I can make little sounds if I want. Like, for example, I actually don't know if you heard that, actually, and I'm not gonna play with it again, because if you did hear it, it probably didn't sound great, so I do apologize. I got a little excited. However, the reason why this was a little surprise is because I want to kick off a little block that's honestly a little bit risky, because I have a coworker that's showing up in about 15 minutes, and they may walk in onto this block and have an interpretation of me that I really don't want. But I'm going to be playing some songs from Asian languages that I think slap. Like, I would like to eventually incorporate into the show just like a segment, just a block, one block a show, where I play songs from different languages, because I think, like, it's super slept on, the fact of, like, we're so American-centric, not trying to get political, but we're so, like, consuming our own media all the time that sometimes we forget to, like, look at other parts of the world and what they're doing. And genuinely, there's some good stuff out there if you start looking more than just in America. So we're going to go over towards Asia, and we're going to start with honestly some pretty popular songs. You may have even heard a lot of these on TikTok, but I'm not going to yap for too much longer because I do have a coworker showing up in 15 minutes, and I would like to be over with this block just in case, because I don't know if they also enjoy this type of music. So we're gonna play Kickback by Kenshi Yonezu. I probably mispronounced that horribly, I do apologize. But it is from the popular anime Chainsaw Man. So I hope you enjoy.

0: And that was Bring Bang Bang Born. If you, it looks like it says Bling Bang Bang Born. It's pronounced differently in the song. Probably shouldn't have attempted to say it how it's said in the song. But it is by Creepy Nuts. I believe it's from the song, not song, the show Dun Dun Dun. I haven't watched it personally, but I've heard really good things about it. I've also heard that some of the episodes have really weird things in them. So I don't know if I'm going to get around to watching it. I actually do have friends, though, who, if I do watch another anime and it's not Jujutsu Kaisen, that they might actually try and kill me. And this is not me declaring that there's going to be any crimes against me. This is all figure of speech, just for the record. But genuinely, if I watch another anime and it's not Jujutsu Kaisen, I will be hearing about it for years, because I've already been hearing about it for years because I've been watching other shows. It started with Supernatural, which is my favorite show, and then it's been a long time. However, I did mention before that segment, I was like, I really hope, I want to start the segment as soon as I can, because I don't want anyone to hear this, just in case they also don't enjoy this music. And there's a class downstairs now, and they all walked in, and I watched them walk in with horror as the songs were playing in the background. And don't get me wrong, I'm passionate about these songs. I think that they're really good. But, you know, there's a difference between enjoying songs and wanting every single person to hear them in person, because I can play these for you and say, hey, I think these are really good. And it's easier for me to do that because you guys don't see what I look like unless you go to our Instagram, which is WMPG Studio 51, plugging the Instagram. If you want to see what I look like, I am on our Instagram. I will admit, though, my hair does not look as good as it does in the picture we posted. I did use a picture from March because I was like, oh, my hair dye job looks so good. It was like pink on the top, it was purple on the bottom, my favorite hairstyle I've ever had. It's grown out, it's faded out, it's like three different colors. It's orange, yellow, and like some pink. Also, my roots are grown in, and I used to be blonde, but now I'm not, and that's just lovely when people are like,
1: what hair color are you?
0: And I go, blonde, and they go, that's not true, look at it, it's brown. And they might be right, but I just, like, I can't admit that. I know, like, there's like a stereotype online and in person, like people being like oh my god, like people who used to be blonde can't like grow up and realize like they aren't blonde anymore. And I just, like, it was such a huge part of my like identity growing up. Like, people were always like, oh, like, you're blonde, it's okay, that's why you're slow. And it's like not that that's like a great thing. I could definitely dive into that deeper at some point about why growing up blonde had its setbacks. Like, this is not me saying that it was the worst thing in the world. Obviously there are worse problems to have than being born blonde. But yeah, anytime that you like make any mistake, people are always like yeah, that's a blonde moment. And I got so upset as a kid. I remember there was one time in particular that a teacher even like talked to me, and she was like, well, you're lucky, you're pretty and blonde. And it's like, oh my god, you cannot be saying that to me. But yeah, it was said, and now my hair is brown. And so for years of people excusing like what would be a brain fart for someone else as for me being blonde, I like turned into my personality to like be like, all right, if everyone else wants me to be blonde, I'm blonde. And now I'm not. And so it just kind of, it's weird. It's like this huge part of me growing up is just gone. So it's not, it's, you know, there's more to it. But anyway, I'm rambling. I'm supposed to have someone showing up in 1 minute. So I need to really play another song. This may be my last song of the night. Maybe. However, I do have a whole block set up. So if it turns out that we're together for longer, like we were last week, it's okay. I'll come back. We'll keep chatting. We're gonna keep this party going. But if not, our last song of the night is gonna be Hand Me the Shovel, I'm Going In by Will Wood and the Tapeworms. You're listening to Studio 51 WMPG. And I chose this song in particular because it talks about getting to the bottom, and maybe we're getting to the bottom of my segment tonight. So thank you. Just in case I'm heading off, thank you so much for listening to me. It is in 2 seconds, 1 second. It is now 6 p.m. here in Gora, Maine at Studio 51. And you're listening to WMPG. 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

0: and that was Take Me to the Beach by Imagine Dragons and Ado. I might have pronounced that name wrong as well. That was a song that I was introduced to by my partner, Max. Love it very much. I think it's a really fun combination. I know that a lot of Imagine Dragons songs are really, like, you know, made fun of for being a little corny, but I think that there's some that, like, break through and tend to be really good. I think Take Me to the Beach is one of them. Machine, Kid, Bones, I'll be honest, I think Bones is really good. But that's a hot take, and I do apologize. I'm not trying to be an Imagine Dragons sympathizer, but I will admit they are the only concert I've been to, which I did go to for the opener, which was Grace VanderWaal. But still, I highly enjoyed that concert. I genuinely would recommend to anyone. It was great. It was at the Bangor Savings Front a long time ago. It was actually just like maybe 5-6 years ago, but I genuinely couldn't tell you exactly how long ago it was, and so that's long enough for me to say a long time ago. However, I can't even tell you what I had for breakfast this morning, so my judgment of time is not something that you should be gauging as definitive. You are listening to Studio 51, powered by WMPG. This is Ash from Ash on the Air. I know the creativeness of that naming scheme is astounding, and I definitely didn't choke on my words there. But hey, here we are. It's 6:16, and I told you guys that I would be gone like 16 minutes ago, but I'm still here. And I hope that you're happy to have me. But if you aren't, I do apologize. There is no fill-in for me. So you are stuck with me for the full 4 hours today. But it's okay. It's okay, guys, because tomorrow I will not be able to make it to my regularly scheduled broadcast. And if I had a soundboard, which I actually do have a soundboard next to me, but I don't know how to use it yet. I haven't come in on my free time to learn how to use it yet. But as soon as I do, guys, oh my gosh, game changer. But if I did, I would be playing the aww sound right now, because, like, I'm bummed, genuinely. Like, I really want to be here. I actually really enjoy playing songs, so I'm really sad that I'm not going to be here. You're going to be in the hands of Jeffrey tomorrow. Unfortunately, me and Spencer are out of the office tomorrow. I'm going to be recruiting for our open house at Brooks Dining Hall, so if you want to see me or you want to hear me, that's where I'll be. But you're going to be in the fine hands of Jeffrey, and then maybe if we're lucky, he'll put one of my archives on before he leaves, but none of them are labeled, so I genuinely highly doubt it. It would just be random shuffle that would do that if it happens, and if it does, yay! If not, it's okay, because there's plenty of other fantastic people that you can listen to instead of me. Not saying that you should be listening to other people, but I actually think you should, actually. That is what I'm saying. I think that you should listen to me, but you should also listen to other people. As long as you're listening to Studio 51, powered by WMBG. Have I mentioned that we have an Instagram? Our Instagram is WMBG Studio 51. I do apologize. I do plug this a lot. I am one of the managers here, and we are, if I'm going to be honest, to all of the viewers that we have right now, I say viewers, you are listeners. We are in a position where we don't have a lot of radio hosts here at Studio 51. So I believe there's 5 in total, maybe 6. And so there's me, Spencer. We have a new one starting next week. I don't know if they're going to be going by their actual name or not, so we're not going to say. But we have a new one next week. I'm excited for that. We have Jeffrey. We have someone on the weekends who I haven't met formally. And then eventually there's supposed to be someone that takes over for me at 6 p.m. on Mondays. But I am yet to meet with them yet. But one of these days, it'll be happening. We're going to fill up. So if you are interested, genuinely, if you are interested, I am begging you to come and say something. Either message us on Instagram, WMPG Studio 51. There are no periods, no capitalized. And 51 is just the numbers 51. There's no spelling it out. Follow us on Instagram. Message us over there. I'm super active on our Instagram account, guys. I'm so active. And if you are wanting to speak in person. We have those open houses. The reason I won't be here tomorrow is recruiting for those open houses. So if you want to have your own like radio show, you should come and you should join us. We have so much available room, genuinely. Genuinely, you can come on for an hour, you can come on for 2 hours. It's really up to you. We'll schedule wherever works best for you, but also where there's availability in our schedule. And it'll be a good time. It'll be a good time. And it also just helps make everything here run smoother. I've been kind of talking for a while, but I feel like I would like to like pull back the curtain and just admit that like there's a lot of things that we're working on in the back. Like getting this open house together has been a whole ordeal of its own. There's still things that we haven't solid like gotten grounded down, but however, everything's going to be finalized by tomorrow. We have two open house days, September 29th, October 1st. We've worked really hard to get this to happen, and I'm really hoping that there's a good turnout. We genuinely just want to see people be as passionate about this radio as we are. We want to see it be able to stand up on its own 2 feet. And the Instagram's been doing really well. And so have been the posts that we've posted on there. They've been circulating pretty well. So I'm hoping that that means that we'll have a good turnout. But regardless, you know, that's not the only event that we have. I probably shouldn't say anything yet, but we're gonna have a little insider scoop. I am one of the managers, so I can do that. We are gonna have a little Halloween party. A little Halloween party for all of you that are listening. Insider scoop, you're hearing it from me first. You heard it on Ash on the Air. We're gonna have a Halloween party, live band, hopefully concessions. I say hopefully, we'll definitely figure out concessions, but like, we're in September 21st. We're aiming for the 29th for our party. So, like, you know, I don't have everything solid down. But once we get more details, guys, it's going straight on that Instagram. If I know information and it's going to be public, just know it's going to be on that Instagram. I take care of that Instagram. That Instagram's my baby. But anyway, I've been talking to you guys for 6 minutes straight now, so I probably should stop talking your ear off for just a little while. So I'm gonna play some music from my past. I kind of have been stalling, if I'm gonna be honest. The short segment that was just songs from other languages was probably easier for me to play than this next segment. Even though I still stand by all of these songs, they're so good. But I'm gonna play songs from when I was in middle school and high school. So these songs are really good, but you know, there's like a cringe factor because I think about these songs and I think about how like I thought that it was cool to go to school while wearing purple lipstick and side parting my hair that went past my hips, and I was blonde, so it didn't look good. But it's okay. I developed style. I have style now. It's okay. I don't part my hair like that anymore. It's not meant for me. And I'm not blonde. What hair color I have now, we've already talked. We don't know. It's okay. I'm gonna dye it soon. It'll be hard confirmed to be a different color soon. But regardless, I'm still talking. So how about we listen to Falling in Reverse, The Drug in Me and You, The Drug in Me is You, here on Studio 51, powered by WMBG, instead of hearing me talk, because I'm sure you want to get back to the music. I hope you enjoyed this next block of, for me, throwback songs, but for you, well, I hope you enjoy.
1: Upon my door the other day, I opened it to find a staring in my face. The feel of mortal stalking still reverberates.

And that is Sympathy for the Devil by the Rolling Stones. I can't hear it on my end, but I'm hoping on your end you're still hearing the song playing a little bit. It's about to end. I love that song, genuinely, every single time that it comes on. Just a little bit of a jam. Since I'm going to be here for longer than I thought, here at Studio 51, powered by WMPG, this is Ash. You're listening to Ash on the Air. I have come up with a devious idea. A devious idea that no one should have trusted me to do, but it's going to happen anyway, guys. We're going to have a sad girl block. I've mentioned the last two shows that I've hosted that I've been in a rut. It's been rough, I'm not going to lie. Ever since July, I've just kind of been in a rut. We're just going to say that instead of explaining every single thing that has happened. But genuinely, it's to the point where my loved ones and my friends have expressed, did you upset someone who, like someone upstairs? Like, what did you do? And I don't know. But I am here and I'm still kicking. And I'm also here on WMPG's Studio 51 for the next, well, roughly an hour and 20 minutes. So, I get to play the music and you get to listen. And if you have requests, I encourage requests, then message us at WMPG Studio 51 and I will take your requests. But because no one else is requesting, we are going to do something really dangerous and we're going to do that sad girl block. And I'm really hoping that by the end of it, I'm not crying. But, you know, when you play stupid games, you get stupid prizes. And this is our stupid little game. So I hope you guys enjoy our little sad girl vlog. We're going to start off with the sad girl herself, Mitski, Strawberry Blonde. I love-

And that was Girls by Girl in Red. Honestly, that Sad Girl block could have been sadder, but I'm actually glad that it wasn't, because I don't really want everyone, like, if you're listening to this and you're doing homework or for some reason you're driving and we're like all really sad and we're crying, like, that makes the roads unsafe, so we can't be doing that. So I'm glad that it wasn't super sad, but it definitely, like, towards the end did get there. So I propose an olive branch. I apologize, guys. I tried to pull a Sad Girl block on you. I've thought about it since, and I feel remorse. I genuinely do. Not that those songs were bad. I think they were still heat, but I do feel remorse. And here at Studio 51, powered by WMBG, you're listening to Ash, who is the host of Ash on the Air. Well, there's only really one way that I can make this up to you. So I'm going to play some songs that I think that are going to pump up this mood. We still got an hour left together. I think I have a cue that's going to last us for the rest of the time. But actually, I'm looking at this and it might not. It's hard to say. But we'll get to that when we get to that. Next up, I am going to play songs with, like, more beats per minute and, like, more positive messaging. I'm not gonna lie to you, some of these aren't super positive. However, the consistent theme between all of these is that they are about queer people. I myself am a bisexual woman. One of these songs is about bisexuality. They're not, like, blatantly in your face of in any way, shape, or form, but I thought it would be nice to have a little block to recognize LGBTQ artists. So Girl in Red, obviously well-known lesbian artist. Next up, we are going to listen to another song, which is also about queer relationships. This one's actually not about lesbians, though. This is two men, because this is Stacy's Brother by Mad Tie.

That's what I want by Lil Nas X. It's been so long since I've heard a new song from Lil Nas X, and I remember like being so into like all of his new releases. Like obviously we all know Old Time Road, but like he also had Montreal, as we just listened. There's That's What I Want. I don't have a discography in front of me right now, so I actually can't remember a single other song. But I know that there was another one that he had a music video with Sky Jackson in it, and I remember like at the time she was in the news for something I can't fully remember, and I don't really want to spread misinformation, but I'm pretty confident it was like legal proceedings of her behaving in a extremely inappropriate way. I'm pretty confident that it was something along the lines of endangering another person, but again, I don't really remember. She's kind of made a resurgence lately though, with the fact of recently a streamer from Twitch, Kai Cenat, hosted something called Streamer University. Now, I didn't really watch any of Kai Cenat's streams before this. I didn't watch any of them during this, but he hosted this event, and a lot of like up-and-coming streamers were invited so that they could learn from bigger ones, like for example like Valkyrie and Ludwig were two names that I recognized that were teaching there. And she was also, the Sky Jackson was also one of the students, I say in air quotes, that attended this university. She was on their cheer team and everything. I saw this through TikTok clips, I'm gonna admit, but I mean, I was shocked because the last that I heard from her, there was a lot of legal stuff around her and things being released saying that a lot of the other cast members of Jessie, which is the most notable show that she's been on to date, unless I'm wrong, please correct me. Like a lot of them don't follow her anymore. There's been cast reunions between them without her present, and it's interesting. There's a lot there that I don't really know the full details of, but I don't know. It's just something to talk about. But however, I'm not going to talk for too much longer. I promise this isn't going to be as long yap session like the last one. I am going to remind you though that you're listening to Studio 51, powered by WMPG. I am Ash, and you're listening to Ash on the Air. And this next song, you know, I normally tell you guys, hey, there's this whole story of why I picked this song, like oh, it's from this movie that I really like, or oh, I really wanted to listen to sad songs, or I really wanted to feel better. This one in particular, probably the oddest reason I've ever picked a song. This is my second favorite song of all time. However, the reason I picked the song is because it is 5 minutes long and I have to use the bathroom, guys. I've been sitting here since 4 p.m. and I chugged an extra large Gatorade earlier. And like, I'm not talking extra large of like the size of like a Gatorade bottle. I'm talking like at the school cafeteria in Portland, they have like an extra large portion size. So like, imagine the biggest cup that you could possibly imagine. And I filled that with red Gatorade. And then I had to use the bathroom, and I was like, I'm not uncivilized, I'm not gonna go into the bathroom with my Gatorade. How could I even

dare. So I chugged the entire thing before going into the bathroom. Mind you, I did almost throw up from this. It was either this or other medical conditions that I have, but it was the last thing I did beforehand, so I have a hard time thinking that it's not connected. But I did do various things that I'm not supposed to do medically. Like, I'm not supposed to have chocolate. Right beforehand, I had a chocolate chip cookie. I have acid reflux. I had a burger with pickles on it. And I'm also supposed to eat slowly. And I had just eaten 3 chicken nuggets, that burger, and a cookie within, like, 15, 20 minutes. Which, like, doesn't seem super fast, but, like, for me, that's fast. And this does make me seem a little bit like wow, that's a lot of food. But, I got the 14 meal swipe at the dining hall, which means I eat 2 meals a day. So we pack up on calories when we can. I could use the cafeteria, but I haven't walked to the store yet, guys. I have once. I did once as a group, but it's a 10-minute walk, and I've kind of been putting it off. It's gonna have to happen soon, one of these weekends, but not today. No, not gonna do that during the week. I work way too much between the jobs I have. But anyway, I'm talking a lot for a person who chose this song so that I could use the bathroom. So here is The Adults Are Talking by The Strokes.

And that is Fluorescent Adolescent by the Arctic Monkeys. I do apologize. I noticed that I peaked a little bit when I came in. I remember every single time that I have to start talking to this mic, I'm like, oh my God, I have to eat it or they will not hear me. And I am still eating the mic, but like when I came in, I'm not going to lie, it genuinely did look like I was eating the mic, less than like the metaphor of eating the mic. If I had to talk about like how close I am to this mic right now for you guys to hear me properly, and occasionally I am peeking the mic, unfortunately, I am like an inch away, maybe less, from this microphone in order so that everyone can hear me every single time that like the fourth song plays, because I normally do this in like blocks of four unless I'm like experimenting with something, like how we did earlier. We experimented with some songs from other countries, other languages. I would like to do this again. I think next time I want to play some Finnish music. I think next time that I'm going to do an international break, which will probably be next Monday, I'm going to include some Finnish music in there, because I went to Finland this past summer. Wow, I really cannot speak. And I got to hear some authentic Finnish songs from actual Finnish people, and they have good music taste. I'm not going to lie. I went to karaoke. It was at my boyfriend's best friend's uncle's house. And we all got drunk. Drinking age over there is 18. I am the second oldest in the room. And we all got drunk. And we sung karaoke. It was great. It was a lovely, lovely, lovely time. And I got to hear a lot of Finnish songs that way. At one point, I was pulled in to sing one of them. And I said, I don't speak Finnish. I don't think that's a good idea. And they're like, no, just try anyway. This was the uncle though. Everyone else was super chill. And I had a lovely time. I hope to go back again. I hope to visit again. It was a lovely bunch. But if I am sounding flustered, since we're gonna pivot a little bit, if I am sounding flustered, it's probably because while that block was going, I went on an adventure, guys. I went on an adventure. As we covered, I had to use the bathroom, all right? And I played specifically my second favorite song in the whole world, The Adulterer Talking by The Strokes, because I wanted 5 minutes to just be able to do my business without being stressed about getting back upstairs. Well, I ran back up the stairs because I thought the song was over, and I switched it over. It still had a minute left, but it did fade pretty nice. It was fine. And then the same thing happened with the next song. The fade wasn't as nice as I wanted it to be, but it wasn't atrocious. And there were just two times of me going up and down the stairs during that block. So I'm a little bit flustered. And honestly, if I'm going to be honest, I am on the second floor of this building. And it is hot in here. It is hot in here. I came in here with a sweatshirt. I had to take the sweatshirt off. I'm wearing long sleeves and black pants. I'm wearing all black, guys. I dress alternative. I look like I shop at Hot Topic, and none of the clothing I'm wearing right now is from Hot Topic, but I wouldn't blame anyone for assuming, because a lot of my clothes are from Hot Topic. I won't lie. We all have our vices, and that's mine, one of mine. And so I just like, sorry, I heard people talking in the background, so I put headsets on, so now it's just us. I won't hear them anymore and I won't be distracted. But I dress in all black, and the problem with that is that that's a color that attracts the sun. I was sitting in the sun today for lunch, and I genuinely felt like I was being cooked alive. It was bad. It was very bad. And there's no sun anymore because it is 7:28 p.m. But I'm still feeling really warm, guys. It's really warm. Am I talking more than I need to? Definitely. Also, I'm realizing I was supposed to play one more song in that bunch, and I only played three. That's my bad, guys. I'm actually really disoriented right now, but it's okay. It's okay. We all have an off day. I guess this actually works out though, because the next song that I was gonna play was Kryptonite by Three Doors Down, and then I was gonna talk to you then. And then afterward, play a song called Superman. It's not easy. It's five for fighting. So actually,
accidentally banger Q. We got Kryptonite and Superman back to back. Like, let's go. I'm going to play the next four songs for you, and then I'm going to come back. I'm hoping, I'm thinking, and I'm assuming that that will bring us really close to eight. I'm going to be honest, guys, a little bit of why I'm talking so much tonight. One, because I'm starting to feel more comfortable. We're like week four now. This is week four of school, I think. I think this is also week four of me working at the radio. Either week four or three, either way. I'm more comfortable on the mic now, guys. So unfortunately, that means you're going to hear from me more. But I hope that actually it's fortunate. I hope that you guys actually like my personality. I'm not saying that I think that I'm annoyed. I am saying that I'm just anxious. And I think that that's normal. I think that anyone would be anxious if you had the potential of people that you go to school with listening to you before they even look you in the eyes. So, we are going to play Superman. It's not easy after we play Kryptonite 3 Doors Down. So how about we cue that up? I'm going to sit down on the couch for a second, see if that gets my head a little bit more clear. And then I'll come back to you guys after the fourth song. And we'll see where we go from there. And like I said, Kryptonite. 3 Doors Down.

put down the bottle. Don't listen to what you've consumed. It's chaos, confusion.

And that was none other than Achilles Come Down by Gang of Youths. I'm looking at the time now. We have about 12 minutes left until I'm going to shut down the broadcast for tonight. And instead, you're going to be listening to our archive. So you're going to be listening to an assortment of people who have come on and sat in this very chair and recorded something that was live at one point, but now isn't. 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However, it would be a lot easier to do so if we had more DJs. This is a shameless plug for people to come down to Studio 51 powered by WMBG and talk to either myself or Spencer, the two managers here, and get yourself scheduled. If you want to have your own DJ show, you should have your own DJ show. We are more than happy to have people here. We want as much help as we can get. We want to have as many different music tastes as we can get as well. I know I personally am trying really hard not to repeat songs, but I have like a natural, as everyone does, I have a natural disposition to like play the same songs over and over again because I like them. And when every week on Mondays I'm tending to do 4 hours straight, and then on Tuesdays I'm doing another block that's almost 2 hours, every single week it's 6 hours. So eventually, I mean, I'm at the point now where I think I've done 18 hours on the air, which that feels really nice, I'm not gonna lie. But actually I've done more than 18, I think I'm around 20 now. And so I have the issue of like, well, I'm trying to stay within the same genre. I am repeating songs now. Like, I unfortunately, as much as I want to avoid it, I don't think it's possible anymore. So that's not really what I would like for the station. So I think having more people come in here with more diverse tastes could really help. That's also why I'm starting to diversify my like playlists that I play a little bit more, because I also listen to a lot of white girl music. I listen to a lot of like softer music as well. I listen to some soulful music. I've been listening to a lot of R&B lately. But I've been trying really hard to like keep those specifically out of this, because I love folk. I love indie. It's always been my favorite genre. But the issue is that I'm listening to it so frequently, and I'm listening to the same songs that I always listen to, that like I'm starting to get a little burned out of these songs that I love so dearly. So I'm going to try and mix in a little bit more of some of the extra other tastes that I have while trying to keep it similar to what I've been playing. But I also don't want to include it too much, because I like that I have genres that I can go home to, and I don't feel like I'm still working. You know, it feels like I'm listening I'm listening my free time and calming down. Regulationally? Ugh, somebody help me out there. I'm happy to be here. It's 7:52. I don't know what's going on for tomorrow, if I'm going to be on air at all. I'd like to be, but I think odds are I probably won't be. So this may be the last time this week that I'm on air, but I'll be back not next week, because we have the open house. So you guys are probably not going to see me until October, which is kind of sad. Honestly, I'm going to miss you guys, but it's okay. I'm going to leave you with some good songs. If I had realized that beforehand, I would have left you with some happier songs. But these are all songs to calm us down. It's almost 8 at night. So we're going to play 3 more songs for you. At the end of the last song, I am going to turn on the archive. We have Buzzcut Season by Lorde, Washing Machine Heart by Mitski, and Birthday Shoot by Cosmo Sheldrake. I hope you enjoy.

All right, hello everybody. My name is Dami, and tonight I'll be playing some songs I like. This is Studio 51 Internet Radio, powered by WMBG. This first song is Savior by Money Ray Shorty. Hope you enjoy.

I'm in a world full of idiots, and nobody understands me the way that I feel I deserve to be understood. And it makes me sick to my stomach. I kept this morning, I was about to puke.

It's time for me to soar once more. It's time for me to fly. Will you soar with me?

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This is Dami. 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This next song is The Hills Have Eyes by Killer. Hope you enjoy.

0: ever feel alone, look at the numbers around you and talk to God. Bitch say you that same broke ass nigga, she can't believe her eyes. She keep talking about she wanna leave, I don't think she can, I so just talk. And I don't give a fuck about where I'm from, no, I'ma always be the eyes, do what I do. I'm jamming, what about you? I got RTA in my dick, RP in hand, can't kill my mood. This bitch won't fuck me so bad, don't know my name, this shit not cute. 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Too many milligrams of Addies, I'ma probably be up all night. 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
1: Don't worry about it.
2: Yeah. Yeah, I think you signed, okay, what they say. She know my pockets glow. My pants farm and a high speed chasing me on channel 4. I'm on cocaine, I can't feel my face. Got drip inside my throat. I got but you know, I'm trying to change my ways. Don't fake it, but I'm thug. 19X, trying to peel their face. The voices in my head. She weighed me, I done did her bad. She wanna see me dead. I can't fake it, I been high as hell, just geeking in my bed. So who get high like me, this shit gon' hurt me in the end. It's real life pain in my heart. All the shit I can't discuss. I got my feelings in my songs before I tell the ones I trust. No, my relationships don't work, I don't even hit you up. It's 3 a.m. I might text your phone, just hoping that you up. Yeah, hope that's Jake. When he home alone, he thought he heard a noise. He thought when it's dark, I miss you the most. Can't burn them Polaroids. I miss you, and that make me weak. Won't even use my voice. I tell you, I see, don't want to think at all. Some thoughts I can't avoid. Can't avoid. But some thoughts I can't avoid, no bad. But I like pain in my heart. That's some shit I can't avoid. 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

0: Good luck. I'm sorry for young people that there are these existential disasters looming.
1: That song was Sober by Insect. 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This next song is Hanging on That Cliff by Beatfella. Hope you guys enjoy.

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No, I can't process it, I let it sink in. Yeah, thank God that I'm off for the weekend. 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
1: Help me. 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

0: It's time for me to soar once more. 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
1: There's a long basket, I need 10 bags,

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This next song is Blind Leading the Blind by Beatfella. Hope you enjoy.

0: Dermatology, it's Katie. How can I help you?
1: Hi, I was calling to schedule an appointment with Dr.
0: And you did?
1: Beat fella?
0: Yeah,

0: Open? 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
1: Shut, I guess. I don't know. Does it matter?
0: I'll leave it open. So if you need to throw up or cry or something, you can call me.
1: Thanks, yeah. Open.

0: I kind of have a crush on this boy, but his name is Georgie, so I don't really know how far it's gonna go.
1: So just come at me.
0: No.
1: Okay, well then I'll just

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1: It doesn't really concern me. I'm working harder. Yeah, no battery left, I need a charger. I was 2 steps ahead, you're even farther. I'm protected by my suit of Prada armor. No, it's no harm done. And whenever that I see you, I'll be stars. Yeah, don't look behind you, but I think it might be on us. I look around me, everybody wanna copy us. I'll be the hero again. I'll be the hero of the story, and I'll die in the end. I will never say my motive, you will have to just guess. I will never say my motive, you will have to just guess. I never look back, got something for you, right?

0: Look around me, everybody wanna copy us, wanna copy us.
1: Why are you so fucking
0: big? It doesn't really concern me. Working harder. Yeah, no battery left, I need a charger. I was two steps ahead, you're even farther. I'm protected by my suit of prior armor. No, it's no harm done. And whenever that I see you, I'll be stars. Yeah, don't look behind you, but I think they might be onto us. I look around me, everybody wanna copy us. I wanna copy us.

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This next song is "Kaveh" by Instagram Filter.

don't think this bitch care about me no more. 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My face cargoed as a bitch, I lost Junior, so sanction. I pop Addy after Addy, heart beating my raisin. Niggas talking about we going up, SI on your playlist. Just gotta stay down with this shit and go back to the basics. Don't bring no Ozzy around me, no Boogie and Moss rapists. Bitch talking about some CNC, but I don't think Boogie taking it. Oh, bruh.

0: sensation. My face cargoed as a bitch, I like Junior, so sanction. I pop Addy after Addy, heart beating my raisin. Niggas talking about we going up inside on your playlist. Just gotta stay down with this shit and go back to the basics. Don't bring no Aussie around me, no Booger and Moss rapist. Bitch talking about some CNC, but I don't think Boogie taking it. Oh, bye.
1: There it goes again.
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0: That song you just heard was House by Flea Friends. We are coming at you from Studio 51, Internet Radio in Gorham, powered by WMPG. This next song is It's So Over by Grace Forevermore and Dexter. Hope you enjoy.
1: Maybe this is the opposite.
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0: just got clout. It over easy for me, but I'ma just keep it discreet. I won't ever say your name, I'm not like that. Rather keep it between you and me. I pop a little pink to get in my mood and say I was in it, but put me to sleep. I'm sweating out RP's over the geek. I'm not even surprised, but I don't even think. I get out angry, I don't even blink. Too loud, then they can't even sleep.
1: Too late, come on. Too loud, then they can't even sleep. Now I'm pretty, she like my face. I don't know her name, but she on her knees. I know a nigga need none between some sex and jacking with whip, no key. She blowing bubbles while I'm running ones on 2K. 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Hey, get so out, who you gotta leave? You can't see me shaking this shit on my seat. 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I'm seeing dead people on my jeans. 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Too hot, man, as I told her I'm asleep. This Zen is my friend, I can't even eat. I jump out on 10, I'm clearing their streets. Hotel, give me space, and I'm working. 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You swallow my dick, she gonna let me kiss. You walk at your friend, now you think you invincible. 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I know she hurt, rest in peace, my kid. I'm gone off the air, he need him a tissue. This 300 black one, eat up your pistol. You got your issue.
0: It's over easy for me, but I'ma just keep it discreet. I won't ever say your name, I'm not like that. Rather keep it between you and me. I'll pop a little pink to get in my mood and say I was in it, but put me to sleep. Turn off RP's over the geek. I'm not even surprised, but I don't even think. I got hey, I don't even blink. Too locked in, I can't even sleep. 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

0: back. 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But no check, I always wipe your tears off your face. 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I'm in her skin too, I swear I miss you, don't feel the same. 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There's only one reason I even give a fuck about some fame, and it's pay. I don't too much care about, but when I got it, I feel great. It's only two bitches I think about when I see the state of state. She keep asking what I want to eat, put your face on my plate. Anxiety be beating me, doesn't want her only place I'm safe.
1: You live how you live, I can't even bap shit, so fuck. Fuck it, this hoe do me bad, I did her worse, you know that's like I can't expect a lot from me. What I put forth is all I got, so much to do to change you circumstance. You gotta talk to a lot of shit, had I talk to my God. But I don't know about your head, I'm about to try to do everything right. But this bitch tears so hit the floor. I say she on my dick so bad, I might just add her to my Lord. To my Lord. She never say she love me, but she know I love her. I love you back. And yeah, you know that.

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0: here.
1: Who told you?
2: I don't know what to do about this, bitch. I'm in my head. You said what the fuck you said. I can't go back, won't be misled. You seeing visions of the futures in my hands. These niggas that I'm all out drinking, some like Jesus always break my breath. I know I did you wrong, but can't apologize for shit. And I know you think I'm wrong for doing this, but this shit meant I ain't think you going back and forth with you about stupid shit. I love you, but I think you be thinking you not my bitch. Bitch, you my bitch, you can't come home if you need. You ever feel alone, can hit my phone if you need. We damn near always meet just and crush the inbox in the sheet. This bitch so fucking pretty, I tell her smile, I lick her teeth.
3: Found a bird red, he was acting like jail, huh? You was running around telling niggas they shot your ass off.
4: Had a ball, really want this shit, that bitch got passed off. Tryna speed dial your niggas, you better not make that last call. Very tight, scared of fish away, then try to pass off.

0: just last bow. 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
1: 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You seeing visions of the futures in my hands, these niggas that on my life drinking some like Jesus always break my breath.
2: 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My name is Dami, and this next song is Sakura by Devin Hendrix.

It's time for me to soar once more. It's time for me to fly. Will you soar with me?

That track was Blue by Tavu. We are Studio 51 Internet Radio from USM's Gorham campus, powered by the one and only WMPG. My name is Dami. This next song you're about to hear is called I Can't Die by Killer, Sucker Ball, and 22 Porim. Hope you guys enjoy.

0: white shit, so higher than me, got a K in his nose. I can't sign up for that, put me in a box, I don't do what I'm told. No 01 got Willie, push that bitch, give a fuck if it skate, we float. It's Addy and Ting, I mean, feel like a goat. 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
1: I don't do that, I fuck money for myself up. 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It's 14 highs, bitch, all bars. 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Pushing the whip, trade working backseat. This bitch flying, me still trying to roll problems over there. I got my own, find someone to cry. You use my shoulder. My young took way too much, but he still here, bro. Really a soldier, cause I lose him. I wrap shit up, I can't even count. This shit be over.
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You know 01 got Will, you push that bitch, give a fuck if it skate, we float. This Addy and Sting got me feel like a goat, this bitch on my dick, so bad, so joke.

That track was Neon Kitchen by Devin Hendricks. We are Studio 51 Internet Radio from USM's Gorham campus, proud to be powered by WMPG. My name is Dami. This next track we got is called Wish You Well. It's by Killer, Taz Paris, Hunnicay, and Hold Me Down. Hope you enjoy.

0: 19 next, got a 30 ball, so I can't swap my gin. I can shoot like this one over killers, paying for my friend. If you did me wrong, just pay for you. 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
1: Even though I don't like this bitch for real, I'm still gonna wish you up. 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
1: 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My name is Dami, and this next song you're going to be hearing is Blat by Money Race Shorty. Hope you enjoy.
2: 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Gave my all, all this enough. 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

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My name is Dami, and this next song is Just Look at Where We Are by XXFF. Hope you enjoy.

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2: I ain't held the pen since like 2014. Triple C's wearing ripped jeans, bone on D&D, 15, dreaming of TMZ and magazines. 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

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If

All right, that was I'll Sleep When I Was... I'll Sleep When I'm Dead by Set It Off. This is Studio 51 Internet Radio. I am Ash. You're listening to us, powered through WMPG. And today is a very special day because today is our training day. We're going to have a lot of people coming on and getting some training because this is our training week. And next week, we're going to have a lot of new shows. Currently, I have Paige with me, who may or may not speak on the mic in a little bit. But until we get to that, I'm just going to jump you guys straight over to the music. I know it's been a while since you've heard from me, probably about 2 weeks between the tabling and the open house. Open house went great. The tabling went great too. Probably didn't need to do 2 days, but you know, doesn't hurt to be there twice. But I'll get out of your ears and I'll let

0: All right, and that was People I Don't Like by Upsol. And so, as I mentioned earlier, we have two people here today. It's me and Paige. Paige, do you want to try and talk into that mic?
1: Hi.
0: Hi. All right, so we have Paige here. I'm going to start letting Paige play with our equipment, get some songs on here. So do you want to introduce this next song?
1: Yeah, this is Angels Like You by Miley Cyrus.
0: Right, and then just hit play whenever you're ready.

0: and fire.
1: All right, that was Smoke and Fire by Sabrina Carpenter, picked out by Paige. And I'm just getting on the mic to let you know that I'm going to hand over the helm to Paige for the rest of this hour. So I hope that you enjoy. Do you have anything that you want to say as you're greeting these people?
2: Yeah, just going to be playing some mixed genres here. And this next one is Save Yourself, I'll Hold Them Back by My Chemical Romance. 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

And that was Not Around by Kenzie. This is Paige coming for the first time from Studio 51, powered by WMPG. Kenzie is actually Mackenzie Ziegler from Dance Moms. I recently have been watching the show again, and, you know, I found her music, and it's kind of hitting right now. So, yeah, she's on Broadway. That's pretty cool. The next song I'm going to play for you guys is Sophomore Slump or Comeback of the Year by Fall Out Boy. So thank you for listening. We go.

And that was New England Numb by Stab, a local Maine group. Again, this is Paige from Studio 51, powered by WMPG. The next song I'm going to be playing for you guys is Human Fly by The Cramps. So enjoy the Halloween vibes.

And that was Joyriding by Frank Iero. This is Paige coming live from Studio 51, powered by WMPG. I'm a big My Chemical Romance fan, and that includes all of the members' solo projects. So if you listen to me, you'll be hearing a lot of that. Up next, I've got Check Yes Juliet by We the Kings.

and that was Check Yes Juliet by We the Kings. This is Paige from Studio 51, powered by WMPG. I've got one more song for you, and then we're going to hand it off to Sid. I'm sure that you guys will enjoy what they have next. This is How I Disappear by My Chemical Romance.

All right, that was Ballroom Blitz by Sweet. You're listening to Studio 51. My name is Ash. We're powered by WMPG. It is currently 5 p.m. on this very Sunday, Monday. I said that wrong. It's a very sunny Monday, not a Sunday Monday. But here we are. We're still doing our training block. Now I have Sid with me. So you're going to be back with me for a little while. So you're going to have to listen to my music. Remember, if you don't think my music is good, you should come on down here and ask for your own show so you can play music that's better than mine. But in the meantime, I'm not going to talk your ear off because I got a lot of training to do. So I'm going to hand you over to a song that's been going through my mind a little bit. Quite honestly, not a little bit, a lot lately. All the Things She Said by TATU.

0: All right, that was Punk Rocker by Teddy Bears and Iggy Pop. So as I mentioned, we're doing our training today, and I have Sid with me. 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
1: Hello, everyone. My name is Sid, and this is awesome. I am so excited to be here at WMPG Studio 51. This is amazing. Thank you.
0: All right, perfect. All right, so we're going to just throw on a song real quick, and we'll be back with you in about a block of four songs. So I didn't prepare this in advance like I should have, so that's shame on me. Everyone's watching me. I feel so embarrassed. But we are going to hand you over to Bikini Kill with Rebel Girl.

is a tiger. Be careful, make sure that she doesn't bite. Her beauty is inside her. That's why I need to find the key tonight. That's why I need to find the key tonight.

0: right, guys, that was Sun Goes Down by Robin Loxley and Jay Hawk. I yet again didn't prepare something after this, but that's because we're gonna be handing you over to Sid. Sid's gonna take over, and the next 30 or so minutes, probably a little bit less because it's actually 28 minutes, you're gonna be hearing music from Sid instead. So I hope you enjoy the whatever Sid has for you. Do you want to take over and talk them through what that's gonna be?
1: Okay. Honestly, I don't really know what this kind of genre is called. A lot of people are like dream pop, and I figured that's kind of real because when I listen to it, I have fun, and it kind of feels like a dream, and it's really happy and fun, and yeah. Okay, so here is my favorite song, "Rilken Heart" by Cocteau Twins. Yay!

Wow. Oh my freaking goodness. Hello, guys. That was I Have the Moon by Lush, another one of my favorite songs. It's really awesome. You've been listening to my epic show. I'm hoping that you're very pleased with what you're hearing in your eardrums, and I hope to continue pleasing you. Saying that in the least weird way, I hope I can say that. The next song I'm gonna play is Seiko Buff by Cocteau Twins, another one of my favorite songs. It's just playing nothing but my favorite songs tonight, guys. Oh my goodness. Alright, as always, this is Studio 51 powered by WMPG. Seiko Buff by Cocteau Twins.

Wow, what an amazing song. That was You're Not the Only One I Know by The Sundays. As always, this is Sid. I'm going to play one more song, and then I'm going to pass it over to Alberto. And so for my last song, it's going to be Love's Easy Tears by Cocteau Twins. As always, this is Studio 51, powered by WMPG. Yay!

And that was Upside Down by Jack Johnson. 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I am Ash. This is Ash on the Air. And this is 6 p.m. in this sunny Gorham day. It's not as sunny anymore as the sun is setting, but we are still having our training day. And now I have Alberto with me, so in a little bit you may or may not hear him on the mic. But until then, you are still stuck with my music. Unfortunately or fortunately, that's up to you to decide. However, as always, just because we have a lot going on, I'm not going to talk to you as much as normal, so we're going to slide you right over to KT Tunsil with Suddenly I See.

0: All right, that was The President Has a Sex Tape by Kay Flay. I tend to play that song a lot more than I probably should, but you know, you can't beat a song that that's good. And I say I play it a lot, but I just play it every other week. But anyway, I'm rambling a little bit. This is our training week, and I have Alberto with me. We're at Studio 51, powered by WMBG. Do you have anything you want to say today, Alberto?
1: Hi, what's up, this is Alberto? No, I don't have nothing to say, but I'll be here just playing, getting used to this setup. So yeah.
0: All right, yeah. Sounds great. What we're going to do is you're going to hear four more songs from me, and then I'm going to have Alberto take the mic, and it's going to be his show for the rest of until 7 p.m. So this is the last you're going to hear from me until around 7. I hope you enjoy the last few songs I have for you, and then whatever Alberto has for you. Next up, we are going to have The Animal I Have Become by 3 Days Grace.

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That was No Scrolls by TOC. This is Alberto. And now we're going to play Mrs. Jackson by Outkast. Thanks.

Okay, everyone, that was Helmet by Steve Lacy. This is Studio 51, powered by WMPG. Alberto on the mic. And yeah.

Okay, everyone, that was I Want You Back by NSYNC. This is Studio 51 Internet Radio, powered by WMPG. This under... Okay, I'm about to pass it to Owen coming up, so I'll be signing off. Thanks.

All right, that was One Thing by Amory. I'm hoping that I pronounced that right. It's hard for me to know for confidently. So if I am wrong, please do go to our Instagram and blast me because I deserve it. You are listening to Studio 51 Internet Radio powered by WMPG. I am Ash. This is Ash on the Air. It is 7:07. And like we have been all night, this is our training day. Wow. I'm really good at speaking. Currently, I have Owen with me. And you're not going to hear Owen yet, but there's a good chance in a little bit that Owen's going to pop on the mic with me and say hi, just as we've been doing all night. So until then, I'm going to be showing him a little bit of the ropes, and you're going to be handed over to Wolf Mother, Joker, and the Thief.

0: All right, guys, that was Bang Bang by Non and Adam Levine. I apologize if I butchered that. I love the song dearly, but I'm realizing right now that I have never properly said that artist's name. So that's really bad on me for knowing every single lyric to the song, but not the artist's name. That's a shameful one for me. But for Studio 51, powered by WMPG, we are going to keep going on. And I have someone to cover for me. Owen, you should take the mic. Do you want to say hi to these people and save me from my embarrassment?
1: Well, hello, folks. My name is Owen Snowman. I'm a student here at USM, and I'm so hyped to be here. I'm so hyped to actually be one of your radio hosts every Mondays from 7 p.m. to 8 p.m. I'm excited to rock out with you guys. I'm excited to talk about all kinds of things with you guys. I probably won't do that 20-minute section as someone else does, but, you know, it's a good idea for later down the line, you know?
2: I wasn't on, was I?
0: Yeah, no, that's my bad. Owen's on the mic now, guys. Okay. That was my fault, not his.
2: Just in case you guys didn't hear me, just in case, my name is Owen Snowman. I am a student here at USM, and I'm so hyped to be here. I can't wait to rock with you guys. I have so many songs lined up to play. Probably won't be expanding anybody's music tastes because I'm a very broad listener when it comes to stuff like that. But I'm very excited to be here.
0: All right, perfect. I'm glad to have you here too. So what's going to be happening is I'm going to play Riot Daisy Canade. And I'll probably play a couple more songs for you. And then we're going to start hearing that exquisite music taste that Owen was just talking about. All right, here is Daisy Canade.

0: That was Sex on Fire by Kings of Leon. My name is Owen Snowman. This is Studio 51 powered by WMPG. And I am so hyped to be here. Super, super hyped to be here. How are y'all folks doing? You can't answer me. That's fine. A little bit about myself. I like technology, and I haven't really gotten into the radio business of technology much. I'm literally an IT major, and so I want to experience as much tech as I possibly can. And another thing about me is I really like Pink Floyd, and one of my favorite all-time songs is Wish You Were Here by Pink Floyd from the beautiful album Wish You Were Here. Definitely recommend listening to that. It is a wonderful album. And we are actually going to be playing that next. This is Wish You Were Here by Pink Floyd.
1: And discipline remains massive.
2: Yes, and neither would you, Derek, this star nonsense.
1: Yeah, yeah.
2: No, it isn't.
1: I'm sure of it.

That was All Around Me by Flyleaf. You are listening to Studio 51, powered by WMPG. My name is Owen Snowman, and I'm here for another roughly 10 minutes. So we're going to continue the jam, continue bringing as much of my music taste as I possibly can. If there's a problem, I'm sorry. I just like music. It has been great hanging out with you. I'm only going to be here for 10 more minutes, remember that? So I will be playing this and maybe one more song, and then I will give you my outro. This is Panic at the Disco, Build God, Then We'll Talk, the final song of A Fever You Can't Sweat Out. Also, a really good album you should listen to. Enjoy. It's-

That was Awake by Godsmack. This is Studio 51, powered by WMPG. My name is Owen Snowman. I have been your host for today. You can catch me every Mondays from 7 p.m. to 8 p.m. My Instagram, if you want to learn more about me, is Owen_Snowman. So go on over there, give it a follow. It's a quite interesting place. It's also kind of dull, so if you don't see much, then it's a work in progress. My name's Owen Snowman. I have been your host. I'm going to pass the mic over to Cam. And yes, this is In My Hands by Fuel to end it off.